0: On my soul, it's Ron TV, babe.
1: It's Hot 91 with a soul of VA. The question of the night was specifically for Throwback Thursday. I want you to throw it back to a time where you snuck into a place for the first time. When is the first time you snuck into a facility, an event, a place you weren't supposed to be, basically? My first time was definitely... shoot, we grown now. I had snuck into my girl house, my ex-girl house or whatever. I think the parents was home. And she went downstairs and let me in through, like, you know, this little... We was wilding back then. She had let me in through, like, the little garage back way or whatever. I think they knew I was in there. I don't know. But I know for sure there was these stairs. It was one stairs from the front door, then the stairs that go to the back room upstairs on the back door. So we went through the back door, up the stairs, chilling in the room, tried to close the door and stuff like that, chilling and whatever. But good times. Good times. I mean, hey, man, I'm pretty sure we've all done it. When is the first time you snuck into a club? Because I never snuck into a club. I actually waited till I was old enough to get into a club. What was my first club? My first club was The Cave. It's the first time I ever went to the club. I went to The Cave. That was my first club ever, I believe. I believe it was The Cave. In Virginia Beach. I snuck into a movie or two. Me and one of my crushes, we snuck into a movie. After we watched the movie, we snuck into the next movie. I only done that like once or twice, I think. But for sure, first time I ever snuck in, I was going. Now, granted, I think I had snuck girls in before. The way the house was set up, you know, it was a back, you know, sidewalk, and I could let the door open because I was in my own little space, so nobody in the other side of the house knew what was going on. So I was in there by myself. I mean, basically. But I mean, other than that, I think the first time I snuck in was definitely at one of my ex's houses. Yeah, I'm pretty sure. All right, before I get to reminiscing, I'm going to watch this game. The game's about to come on. My Steelers are up. I hope you got your parlays in. I know I got mine. Be right back.

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2: Oh, congrats.
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2: 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How did you find it difficult to get the ref's attention at times?
3: Nah, I'm screaming. Not at all. I'm over there screaming, yelling. I'm gonna get in your face.
2: Well, after years of struggling to get referees' attention as a youth basketball coach, Maria Carlton decided to create her own solution.
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2: 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T-O-S-S.
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5: Yo, Ron. Ron TV, aka Ron TV 757. What's going on, man? This is Neo. I got my eye on you. I'm watching. Okay? I'll let you boy. It's Neo.

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1: Hey, I told y'all stop playing. Huh? 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

0: October is Breast Cancer Awareness Month, a time where we shine the light on the fighters, the survivors, and the courageous journeys of those who fight this diagnosis head on. These are the voices of survival, the voices of strength. Let their stories remind us of that early detection, the power of support, and the strength that comes with never giving up. Here is another Hot 91 survivor story.
1: My name is Tamika Gillen. I'm from Carrollton, Virginia. I reside in P-Town. I had no symptoms. I just went for my regular routine checkup. I did my testing. Probably like 2 weeks later, I get a call to come back in. I thought it was kind of strange because I always have mammograms. You know, I have a history of in the family. I ended up going back, and that's when they told me. It was December of 2022. Not sure the exact date, but it was December 2022, and I was devastated. I was like, no, not me. You know, I do my regular checkups. I, you know, do my self-examination, and was devastated. Having to go back home and tell the kids, that was really hard. So I was stage two. Like I said, it was devastating because, you know, dealing with my husband, he was just in a motorcycle accident of August 26, 2022, and then finding out I had breast cancer December 2022, that was like hard because I'm like, how am I going to survive? How am I going to get these bills and, you know, paid? And it was hard, but with the help of my children and, you know, supportive family members, we've been doing really good. I finished my treatments August the 12th, 2024.
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4: 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It's Hot 91 with the soul of the A. Your boy Ron TV on ya.

0: morning with me. X Made It is here.
1: What up?
0: So look, before we get to the countdown, let's do this real quick. So you know I had the topic of the night. You know I had to do the topic of the day. It's Throwback Thursday, all right? It's Throwback Thursday. So I want you to throw it back to a time. Oh, that's the video. Oh, I remember that. That's the one. Because you was like, yo, my brother in the video. That's right. I do remember that. That's hilarious. That's crazy. That's crazy. Shout out to Bishop in the building. So look, this is the question, all right? It's Throwback Thursday. I want you to throw it back to a time. Now, I don't want you to get yourself incriminated or nothing, but the first time you ever snuck into a facility or an event. Ooh. Or a place.
2: I do a house?
0: Or a house. Mine was, I snuck into my ex shorty joint. So we had the back door that had the upstairs to her room. Yeah. And then they had the joint that go to the parents' room. But it's like the house so big, they ain't know I'm in there. You know what right. I mean? It's 2-3 in the morning, so you know what I'm saying? Door shut. They think she's asleep. She is. You know what I mean? So that was my answer. I was like, what you got?
2: Man, so this was when I was like, I think in high school. I don't know why I was everywhere, but yeah, I took the Greyhound. I seen somebody, right? Because I know people in different states. To the Greyhound, took that cab, told them how to pull up. So we get to like her apartment. She lived on the first floor. So she gets inside, and then she has like a huge window on the first floor.
0: Okay.
2: I sneak in the window, boom, I'm in there.
0: Through
2: the window, through the walls. I snuck in, right? So I'm good. Everything was going straight until the next morning.
0: Okay.
2: All of a sudden, I'm like half asleep. All I hear is,
0: ooh,
2: like banging at the door, like the whole time.
0: Hold on,
2: right?
0: Let me guess. It was her man.
2: It was her father.
0: Dang. Close enough.
2: So all of a sudden, I'm like, oh, shoot. So then,
0: how you get out of the situation?
2: I'm trying to wake her up. I'm like, yo, wake up. Yo, I got so scared for a second. I tried to hide between the wall and the bed.
0: Dog,
2: like,
0: not.
1: Why you get under the bed?
2: I had to cover. I was like this. Like, I was trying to. I was like, yo, what do I do? Because I thought he was going to bust open. Because it was one of them, like, cheap doors.
0: Right.
2: Then I woke her up. I was like, yo, then your dad's, like, knocking the door. She was like, huh? Oh! He was like, open the door right now. It was an African Muslim man.
0: Oh, no.
2: He was mad, bro. African Muslim. He was like, yo, open this door right now. Open the door. Open the why the door locked? Like, he was like that, right? So, boom. She was like, go in the closet. Ran into the closet. And then he was like, why'd your door lock? Huh? Like, questioning her, right? So then she got like, she wanted him to pray in the morning, whatever. So then I had like left. She was like, yo, just sneak out the window again. So I climbed that window with that fat tail desk and almost tripped on the first time I got in.
0: Dude.
2: And I got up out of there.
0: Bro, sounds like an amazing tale of escape.
2: It was a crazy story.
0: But now that you just said that, you just reminded me, I snuck somewhere before that, though, in high school. We'll talk about it when we get back. Let's start off with the number 9.
3: Number

0: okay, so X, you reminded me. I did sneak out before that, but this one was crazy, right?
1: Word.
0: I was having beef with another artist at another school. So at the time, I had just left from Indian River, and I started going to Hickory. I graduated from Hickory. But the dude I was beefing with, he was at Oscar Smith. So we was having a back and forth. Yeah, I know, right? We was having a back and forth, right? So I called my mans. I was like, yo, bro. I was like, we went to Best Buy. At the time, we were burning CDs. So we had printed out some CDs. We printed out some flyers. We made a diss record on them. So we went to his school to pass out the record. So we snuck to the... bro, we snuck out first period. Drove, or we... No, we never even went. We drove to Oscar Smith. Went to the bus stop. Went to the office. Made sure I put his name on it so he could see it. Bro, look how this panned out, right? It was his birthday. I didn't know that. So we dropped the diss on his birthday. And then... we went in there with like army fatigue on, right? Like army, we were decked out in army. Bro, this is how we got in. That day, it was army day. How did the stars align? Literally, so people who like their parents and stuff who was in the army was there in their army outfit. So we walked in because they thought we was part of the group. Bro, it was so perfect. And then he became one of the leading A&Rs for Apple Music. Damn.
2: Wow,
0: yeah,
2: that's
0: crazy.
2: Crazy.
0: And that's crazy.
2: He dropped a diss track on him.
0: Shout out to Walter Tucker, man. That was my guy. It was lit, man.
2: That's fun, bro.
0: That's crazy, right?
2: See, that's way better. Like, rap beat, that's cool. Just don't die.
0: Yeah, no. Like, it won't. It was just, you know.
2: Yeah.
0: It wasn't nothing violent. It was just words.
2: That's how it should be. That's
0: it was
2: funny.
0: Words.
2: Dang, you never know.
0: You never know, dog.
2: Army Day 2, you walked in there?
0: Army Day on his birthday. How did the stars align so perfectly? You said you had another joint?
2: I did, bro.
0: Okay.
2: It was another time. I've been talking to this girl for a little minute. So then I had left, and I came back in town. So I was like, yo, I'm trying to see her, right?
0: You left Virginia?
2: No. I think this time I was like in Maryland.
0: Okay. Right?
2: So then I had left. So then I was like, when I got to, I was like, yo, I'm trying to see her. Boom. Went over there. And, yeah, first we like, do I go in the house? Because she was like, oh, my dad's going to come home soon. So I'm like,
0: how old was you?
2: 17.
0: Okay.
2: 17. Okay. So then I was like, you know what? Like,
0: these are sneaking ages.
2: I know, right? So she was like, yo, we just go to the house. So boom. We go to the house. And then all of a sudden, mind you, it's quiet. The door is open. It's quiet. All of a sudden... I was like, wait, what was that? We heard a car door go like it's shut. And then I was like, did I hear something? All of a sudden that front door unlocked.
0: Oh no.
2: And her room was right
0: unlocked.
2: Unlocked. Front door unlocked. And she was right at the top of the steps. Bro, I ran to the room. Once again, I'm in the closet.
0: Mm.
2: I had literally
0: what
2: like...
0: What's with you in these R. Kelly stories, man?
2: I don't know, bro.
0: How many times?
2: Like, I was waiting in the closet, bro. I was scared. When I say like my leg was shaking, I was like, this is the second time I've been in stuff like this. So then she was like, I can stay. I just needed to like... She was just going to like put the fan on the TV or something like that. I could stay in there. I was like, man, I'm out. So then I literally just ran down the stairs.
0: Bro, you done got lucky two times, bro.
2: God got me.
0: I'm so glad we don't have to sneak in girls' houses anymore.
2: Right. Now we grown. We don't got to do that stuff.
0: Or do we? listen, we'll be right back. Hot 91 Soul of Y-
3: Number 7.

0: got out, they locked him up again.
1: Ain't this?
0: They did. They locked him up. He did a U-turn, they locked him up. And then he took the damn woman with him, took Tiny down there with him. Tiny had never been locked up until this. He wants to go down there and drop a hit record.
2: Number 6.

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0: Here's what you missed.
2: So, Shakur, you coached
3: the Intramurals basketball.
2: Intramurals.
3: Championship team.
2: Oh, congrats.
3: Yes, sir.
2: Did y'all win?
3: Yeah.
2: Okay. How did you find it difficult to get the ref's attention at times?
3: Nah, I was screaming. Not at all. I'm over there screaming, yelling. I'm gonna get in your face.
2: Well, after years of struggling to get referees' attention, as a youth basketball coach, Maria Carlton decided to create her own solution.
3: How?
2: 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T-O-S-S.
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3: That's tough.
2: That's dope.
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0: that joint is so crazy. It's Hot 91 and Soul of VA. At number one, again, Chaka Khan and Snoop Dogg killing it on the charts. I love this joint. At number one, Boogie in My Soul. Let's get it. It's the Soul of VA.
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91 with the soul of VA. What a time to be alive. Listen, tomorrow I might have some more tickets for you to go to that R&B block party. We shall see. The only thing I know for sure is that Terry Tab is up next with the Soulful Slowdown. And if God allows it, 24 hours from now, we're going to do this thing all over again, man. It's Hot 91, Soul VA. Peace!

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0: I-91, the soul of EA, that is Guapale and Closer. I'm Terry Tabb. It's the Soulful Slowdown, sexy, smooth, and relaxing with Joe right now and all the things your man won't do. It's right here on Hot 91, the soul of EA in the Soulful Slowdown.
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2: 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T-O-S-S.
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Hot 91, the soul of EA. Tony Braxton, just be a man about it, all right? It's just that easy. Inside the Soulful Slowdown with Deborah Cox. We can't be friends. Hot 91, the soul of

Hot 91, the soul of VA Maxwell and Simply Beautiful. I'm Terry Tab. Now keep it locked right here to Hot 91 for your chance to win, because we have Dion Cole live tickets going down New Year's Eve at the Dome by Rudder Mills in Virginia Beach. Right now it's the Rude Boys and Are You Lonely for Me. It's Hot 91, the soul of VA.

0: October is Breast Cancer Awareness Month, a time where we shine the light on the fighters, the survivors, and the courageous journeys of those who fight this diagnosis head on. These are the voices of survival, the voices of strength. Let their stories remind us of that early detection, the power of support, and the strength that comes with never giving up. 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
1: I am Cynthia Bullock, a 30-year cancer survivor. And I'm here to tell a story that you can do it too. I was diagnosed on Good Friday, 1995, and had my surgery the day of the Oklahoma bombing, which was April 15, 1995. When I woke up from my surgery, it looked like carnage and the world had come to an end. But there is hope. It was stage 3. They took 27 lymph nodes from my body. And I had 4 infusions of chemo. Lost my hair, didn't like to wear wigs. The girls encouraged me to go bald, and that's where I started getting my courage. So ladies, after 30 years of ups and downs, you can do it too.
0: This October, we stand strong together in the fight against breast cancer. Remember, early detection saves lives. 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We honor the survivors, support the fighters, and remember those we've lost. Stay aware, stay empowered, stay soul strong. 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

91, the soul of VA. That is music, soul, child, and love. I'm Terry Tab. We're on the other side of midnight right now, inside the Soulful Slowdown with Tamia. And I am so into you. It's Hot 91, the soul of VA. We're together right now inside the Soulful Slowdown.

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Hot 91, the soul of VA. That is Gordon Banks, and keep you in mind. We're inside the Soulful Slowdown with Mariah Carey right now. Always be my baby. It's Hot 91, the soul of VA.

Hot 91, the soul of VA, that is Felix Ames. Fell short, spun around. We're inside the Soulful Slowdown with Tony. And whatever you want, slow jams wise, I got you right here. No need to go anywhere else. Hot 91, the soul of VA, we're inside.

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1: Just listen. First of all, I have to be honest with you, baby. I lied when I told you I never wanted to see you again.

0: October is Breast Cancer Awareness Month, a time where we shine the light on the fighters, the survivors, and the courageous journeys of those who fight this diagnosis head on. These are the voices of survival, the voices of strength. Let their stories remind us of that early detection, the power of support, and the strength that comes with never giving up. Here is another Hot 91 survivor story.
1: My name is Zelma Stevenson. I am from Portsmouth, Virginia. Was born in Portsmouth and raised in Portsmouth. Been here all my life. I was diagnosed in 2023. I've always done my mammograms, always. That particular year, I went for my regular one. Then they sent me a letter saying I had to come back and do another one. So I did. I went back and did the second one. When I did the second one, I had to talk to the doctor. So I went in to talk to the doctor, and I said, "Doctor," I said, "hold on a minute." I said, "let me call my daughter." I said, because I didn't tell her I was coming for the second one. So called her, and I told her, I said, "baby, I'm in with the doctor, and the doctor has something he wants to talk to us about." And then that's when he was saying that he found something, but he wanted to do a biopsy to make sure what it was. So then, after that, made the appointment for the biopsy. She went with me. And that was a difficult thing after that. The result was that it was cancerous, but it was a grain of salt. So that meant it was a zero stage. And I thank the Lord for that. So that's why it's important to do it every year. It might hurt a little bit, because if you miss a year and not going, when you go back the following year, something happened within that year that you did not go. If you had gone that year, you would have caught it. Anything that they find, they can catch it real early, like they did for me. My name is Zelma Stevenson. I am a survivor. I have been blessed, and I'm going to keep kicking this and giving it the Lord the praise, because he's the one that brought me through this. And I thank him every day that I'm here. I tell everybody, I'm a survivor. Hot 91.
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0: October is Breast Cancer Awareness Month, a time where we shine the light on the fighters, the survivors, and the courageous journeys of those who fight this diagnosis head on. These are the voices of survival, the voices of strength. Let their stories remind us of that early detection, the power of support, and the strength that comes with never giving up. 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
1: My name is Sherry Briggs. I am a proud pirate from Hampton University, class of 98, QT3. Ooh, it's been a journey. I'm a warrior. I'm a survivor. A regular checkup, no symptoms. Mm-hmm. Went for my regular mammogram like I go every year at the beginning of the year, this February. So please make sure that you're getting checked. I push that and talk about that all the time because early detection is important. So when I went in, normal mammogram, they said, can you stay around a little bit? It made me nervous, but I had a similar, like a previous scare a few years ago. So I was like, okay, nothing. Like, and so they said, well, we're going to have you to come back for another procedure. And so they called and they scheduled the procedure. And I go in, do the procedure. I'm waiting for the results. And my doctor's office calls while I'm at work. I'm in my office and I'm so used to my doctor's office when they call, it's the nurse on the other end to give me my results. This time it's my doctor's voice. Mm. And she goes on and says, it's breast cancer. And I said, what? Can you repeat yourself? Because I was in a state of shock at that moment, right? And she could barely get the words out again to say it because the tears and everything just started to flow. So it was a day that I'll never forget, March 6th. Mm. And it will be etched in my mind forever and in my heart. But I took that moment to just, okay, Sherry, you had this moment. Get yourself together. You got to get up. And so I've been fortunate to, other than being out for my first surgery, I've been back to work full time. Okay. And, you know, I am looking forward to next week just to ring the bell, just to say it's done, you know, and put this chapter behind me and look forward to what's next. Mm-hmm. I'm sure it's still a roll ahead, but I'm excited.
0: This October, we stand strong together in the fight against breast cancer. Remember, early detection saves lives. 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Stay aware. Stay empowered. Stay soul strong. 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

0: October is Breast Cancer Awareness Month, a time where we shine the light on the fighters, the survivors, and the courageous journeys of those who fight this diagnosis head on. These are the voices of survival, the voices of strength. Let their stories remind us of that early detection, the power of support, and the strength that comes with never giving up. Here is another Hot 91 survivor story.
1: Hi, my name is Joyce Austin, and I'm from Chesapeake, Virginia. I'm a colon cancer survivor. It was in 2008. It was in October. And I had been having symptoms way before that. Most people don't have symptoms of colon cancer other than constipation or their bowels looking different. And I kept complaining about my stomach. I couldn't digest a lot of different foods. Prior to that, I had had weight loss surgery, so I attributed to that. I kept going to my doctor, my primary care, and they tried to do an endoscope going down. And finally, my primary care, he said, let's try something different. Let's do a colonoscopy. And what happened is when they did the colonoscopy, I woke up on the table, and the doctor that had did it, he says, you have cancer. I took a chemo treatment, and then I had to wear a bag. All through it, I was blessed. At the time when you're going through, you don't think. You have a testimony, because when somebody else comes up and they're going through, you want to hug them, you want to tell them it's going to be all right, and all you can do is just be there for them the way people were there for me.
0: This October, we stand strong together in the fight against breast cancer. Remember, early detection saves lives. Schedule your screenings and encourage your loved ones to do the same. We honor the survivors, support the fighters, and remember those we've lost. Stay aware, stay empowered, stay soul strong. From all of us at Hot 91, the soul of VA.
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0: October is Breast Cancer Awareness Month, a time where we shine the light on the fighters, the survivors, and the courageous journeys of those who fight this diagnosis head on. These are the voices of survival, the voices of strength. Let their stories remind us of that early detection, the power of support, and the strength that comes with never giving up. 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
1: My name is Kim Pender. I'm originally from Rocky Mount, North Carolina, and I've been here in Virginia for 34 years, and I'm married with two adult grown women now. My husband and I have been married for 37 years. I am a 12-year breast cancer survivor. Yes, yes, I rang that bell, and it's been a journey. It's really been a journey. I was diagnosed in 2012 with stage 2B aggressive ductal carcinoma cancer, and it was on the right side, but it was in 13 lymph nodes, and it was moving fast. 2 years prior to that, my OBGYN and I kept telling her I felt like a little sharp prick in my right breast. And of course, I had been going to her for years, and she would check, and I'd go do a mammogram, then I'd have to go back for a follow-up mammogram, and I got everything from dense breast to drinking too much caffeine to all of these crazy things. Well, they weren't crazy, but it was things that they normally tell women. But for me, I know my body, and I'm also diabetic, so I know when something's not right, and my doctor knew something wasn't right, but at that time, the 3D mammograms that they do now were not available unless you paid out of pocket. Insurance would not cover it. And of course, to get those mammograms, they were $3,000 to $5,000. And so that's why I always tell everyone, early detection is key, but knowing your body is the best way. It's so important to me to volunteer and to help women. I go around and I speak at different churches. At my church, Fourth Baptist in Portsmouth, my pastor, anytime someone's diagnosed, he calls or gives them my number to call so that I can try to guide them, because I had a young lady by the name of Frida Bryan. And Frida was an advocate for the American Cancer Society. She was director there. And Frida walked me through everything once I got diagnosed, her and Kimberly Robertson. They worked there, and they called, and Frida stayed on the phone with me all night, the first night, just to tell me what to expect, what questions to ask, what treatments to look at, and all these different things. And to have someone to be able to talk to that really understands, that made the difference. When God saves you and God gives you so much more to look forward to, it changes you. And for me, every time I talk about it, I get healed all over again.
0: This October, we stand strong together in the fight against breast cancer. Remember, early detection saves lives. Schedule your screenings and encourage your loved ones to do the same. We honor the survivors, support the fighters, and remember those we've lost. Stay aware, stay empowered, stay soul strong. 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
3: Yeah. That feels sexy right there. Yeah, fill us on this one. 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

0: October is Breast Cancer Awareness Month, a time where we shine the light on the fighters, the survivors, and the courageous journeys of those who fight this diagnosis head on. These are the voices of survival, the voices of strength. Let their stories remind us of that early detection, the power of support, and the strength that comes with never giving up. Here is another Hot 91 survivor story.
1: My name is Tamika Gillen. I'm from Carrollton, Virginia. I reside in P-Town. I had no symptoms. I just went for my regular routine checkup. I did my testing. Probably like 2 weeks later, I get a call to come back in. I thought it was kind of strange because I always have mammograms. You know, I have a history of in the family. I ended up going back, and that's when they told me. It was December of 2022. Not sure the exact date, but it was December 2022, and I was devastated. I was like, no, not me. You know, I do my regular checkups. I, you know, do my self-examination, and was devastated. Having to go back home and tell the kids, that was really hard. So I was stage two. Like I said, it was devastating because, you know, dealing with my husband, he was just in a motorcycle accident of August 26, 2022, and then finding out I had breast cancer December 2022, that was, like, hard because I'm like, how am I going to survive? How am I going to get these bills and, you know, paid? And it was hard, but with the help of my children and, you know, supportive family members, we've been doing really good. I finished my treatments August the 12th, 2024.
0: This October, we stand strong together in the fight against breast cancer. Remember, early detection saves lives. Schedule your screenings and encourage your loved ones to do the same. We honor the survivors, support the fighters, and remember those we've lost. Stay aware, stay empowered, stay soul strong. 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
1: So, Shakur, you coached
2: the Intramurals basketball.
1: Intramurals.
2: Championship team.
1: Oh, congrats.
2: Yes, sir.
1: Did y'all win?
2: Yeah.
1: Oh, okay. How did you find it difficult to get the refs' attention at times?
2: Nah, I'm screaming. Not at all. I'm over there screaming, yelling. I'm gonna get in your face.
1: Well, after years of struggling to get referees' attention as a youth basketball coach, Maria Carlton decided to create her own solution.
2: How?
1: Her patented timeout synchronization system, TOSS. T-O-S-S.
2: How'd that work?
1: Lets coaches press a handheld button that sends an instant vibrating alert to an official's wrist.
2: That's tough.
1: That's dope.
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1: That's dope.
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1: That's right.
0: The shining star. My shining star, girl.

0: October is Breast Cancer Awareness Month, a time where we shine the light on the fighters, the survivors, and the courageous journeys of those who fight this diagnosis head on. These are the voices of survival, the voices of strength. Let their stories remind us of that early detection, the power of support, and the strength that comes with never giving up. 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
1: I am Cynthia Bullock, a 30-year cancer survivor. And I'm here to tell a story that you can do it too. I was diagnosed on Good Friday, 1995, and had my surgery the day of the Oklahoma bombing, which was April 15, 1995. When I woke up from my surgery, it looked like carnage and the world had come to an end. But there is hope. It was stage 3. They took 27 lymph nodes from my body. And I had 4 infusions of chemo. Lost my hair, didn't like to wear wigs. The girls encouraged me to go bald, and that's where I started getting my courage. So ladies, after 30 years of ups and downs, you can do it too.
0: This October, we stand strong together in the fight against breast cancer. 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We honor the survivors, support the fighters, and remember those we've lost. Stay aware, stay empowered, stay soul strong. 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

0: Good morning, Spartans. Good morning, VA. And good morning, Fresh Inns. Chuck Taylor here, and we want to welcome you to the Fresh Start Morning Show, live from the Learning Lab on the campus of Norfolk State University. And behind the turntables, it's DJ B.
1: And you say Seven Cities, happy Friday. Hold on, let's go to the phone lines. It's ringing already. Hot 91, you on the air. Good morning.
2: And you say Seven Cities.
1: Where you
2: Come
1: at?
2: Come on now. I'm about to walk in. You thought I was going to miss Seven Cities? It's Friday. I'm up. We on the way. We lit. We live. You know what's going on.
1: Yeah!
2: Hey, if I'm not in there, I call in.
1: I ain't mad at you. I love the dedication. I'll see you in a minute.
2: Yes, sir.
1: All right. Hey, yo, look, holidays, health, sports, good news, tech news, jokes, funny, corny. Either way, we're going to entertain you. It's Friday. Today's high, 91. Currently, 74 degrees on the campus of Norfolk State University. And I think we're ready. I say we're because Shakur's about to walk in. It's Hot 91, the Solar VA. Hey, cheers to the weekend. Let's go.

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2: So what holiday would today be?
3: Go Phils. The Phils won, but we got sports later on. Scores in the building. We'll talk about that later. But I opened up with sports because here's a quote that, I'm a Sixers fan, but I like this quote. The New York Knicks have taught us that no matter how bad your first three quarters are, you can still make a comeback in the fourth. Let's finish 2026 strong. It is October 2nd. We in the third quarter of 2026. You can still make it better, even if you're having a great year.
4: Right, it's crunch time right now. Let's do it.
3: Let's do it, all right? Today is, of course, October 2nd, 2026, the 275th day of the year. There's 90 days left, and it's International Day of Nonviolence, which was established by the UN General Assembly to mark October 2nd, 1869, the birthday of Gandhi, the leader of the Indian independence movement, whose philosophy was nonviolent resistance. You know what I mean? So they adopted that. So I'm not mad. It should be a day, but I'm not mad. National Name Your Car Day. I used to name my cars, I think. I don't... Now,
4: I named my last car Blue Jet. It was a Blue Chevy.
3: Blue Jet?
4: Yeah.
3: Mine is the Freshler.
4: Ooh, that's hard.
3: I did name my car. I guess I did. Yeah.
4: The Freshler. That's Freshler.
3: Mm-hmm. Yeah. What's the name of your car today?
4: Let us know.
3: All right. World Smile Day is observed the first Friday of October to celebrate the smile. You know what I mean? You smile, make somebody smile.
4: You smile, I smile, we all smile.
3: We all smile, you're. All right, let's get to the birthday.
5: Hey, kids. It's
6: your
5: birthday today. And since it's
6: your
5: birthday, I'm going to give
6: you
5: a happy birthday beat like this. Happy birthday to
6: who?
3: You.
4: Say

0: It's gone. I don't know what happened to it. Anywho, happy birthday to Proof, Detroit. What up, though? Rest in peace as well. He's promoted to Ancestry. Damn, 20 years ago. It's crazy. 20? Yeah. Yeah, he ran with Dilla. He ran with that whole Detroit squad. You know what I mean?
1: He was.

0: birthday, Donna Karen. 78, the real Donna Karen. Johnny Cochran, birthday today. He was born on this day, 1936. He died in 2005, 21 years ago. You know what I mean? Groucho Marx was born in 1890. Wow. 1890. He didn't die until 1977, so I was alive when he was born. I was alive when people was born in the 1800s. It's crazy.
1: Ooh, that's wow. That's fresh.
0: That's crazy.
1: That's like a

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0: Can we get it? Yeah.
1: Listen, we talking about
2: playoffs? Don't talk about
1: practice.
2: You kidding me?
1: Not a game. Not a game.
2: Playoffs?
1: Not the game that I go out there and die for and play every game like it's my last. Not the
2: playoffs?
1: We talking about
3: game. 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
5: Good morning and a happy feel good Friday. I'm Shakur right here letting you know I want to congratulate Angel Reese for winning that DPOY.
6: Defensive Player of the Year.
5: Defensive Player of the Year. Shout out Angel Reese.
6: Yeah!
5: Yes, sir. Yes, sir. Yes,
6: don't
5: sir,
6: do
5: yes,
6: it.
5: Sir, yes, sir.
6: Don't say it.
5: I'm just gonna skip right over.
6: You just skip right over.
5: I'll
6: say it.
5: Good.
6: We knew she weren't gonna win offensively.
5: No, we didn't. We knew that wasn't about to happen.
6: I
5: mean, if you block yourself.
6: Yo, Moses Malone used to miss on purpose to get the extra rebound.
5: Really, no one talks about that.
6: He was padding the stats.
5: So that's a double standard.
6: She
5: right
6: was
5: there.
6: Just missing.
5: Yeah.
6: But yo,
5: she like the
6: Dennis Rodman of the WNBA. She grabbing that ring.
5: Nah, she is.
6: The Angel rebound.
5: Big shout out to Angel Reese, man, winning that DPOY. Also, the Las Vegas Aces took down the Indiana Fever and send Caitlin Clark packing.
6: Wow, they packed her up.
5: Packed her up, man. She only had 19 points. Excuse me, only had 18 points. Meanwhile, AJ Wilson had 36 points
6: Damn.
5: And 10 rebounds.
6: Damn.
5: Yeah, AJ was out there cooking. Big shout out to Asia Wilson. Also, yesterday we saw NFL action and the Cleveland Browns took down the Pittsburgh Steelers. Deshaun Watson had 268 yards with one touchdown, and Aaron Rodgers did have a good game, 299 yards with three touchdowns, but he threw two interceptions, and that ended their game. Also, yesterday you said Go Phils. Well, the Phillies lost 6-2 to the Braves.
6: Wait, we did?
5: Y'all lost.
6: Yo, I woke up to the. Yo, we lost?
5: Yo, lost.
6: Yo, I was asleep. Yeah, I woke up with the score. Yo,
5: y'all,
6: we did.
5: Y'all took the L, man.
6: Yo, I was so confident this morning. I said it on the radio.
5: I don't know why. 6-2.
6: Yo.
5: 6-2.
6: Yo, my joint's wrong.
5: The Padres beat the Cubs 4-1.
6: Oh, my God. What?
5: Yeah, but it's over. It's over.
6: Yo, I looked at the score. It was 6-2. I guess the P was, and the A was backwards.
5: You know?
6: I was asleep. Checked in the middle of the night.
5: Terrible. He was like,
6: my God. Why?
5: Go Phils, man. And it's always.
6: They went home.
5: I know. They went home. They took the L.
6: God damn it.
5: And make sure you catch the Spartans football team as they play Robert Morris tomorrow at 2. And as always, that's your sports report. Presented to you by the NSU Sports Network, reminding you to go get your football tickets.
6: Nobody corrected me. Nobody called in. Nobody said it in the chat. Yo, B, the Phillies lost. I really thought we won.
5: They just let you lose.
6: Crazy.
5: Like

0: finally got, it seems like the news is worse than ever, both here in the U.S. and everywhere around the world. It seems like there's nothing but bad news out there. I've got good news and good news.
1: This just

0: to Baltimore. A 20-year-old Baltimore realtor, Jordan Calthorne, is using dance videos to put a fresh spin on real estate.
1: How so?
0: Calthorne, who is licensed both in Maryland and Washington, D.C., posts videos of herself dancing inside and in front of affordable homes for sale. The videos promote her family's real estate business and have attracted hundreds of thousands of views on the gram. She says she started incorporating dance to show more of her personality and connect with younger audiences, and she hopes her content engages young adults to consider home ownership earlier in life. I'm for it.
1: Me too. Like, considering I already want to see how the dance videos look, that means she's doing something.
0: You want to see how she look, and then you want to see how the dance look, and then you want home ownership.
1: Thank you for just...
0: I'm sure that's the process.
1: Saying it the right way. Absolutely. Absolutely.
0: We got some tech news on deck. Will you scare us, inform us, because yesterday was wild.
1: Yeah, and that's fresh. It might be all three.
0: Damn.
1: He's got to stay tuned. It all might be all three.
0: Don't move. Today's hot 91, currently 74 degrees. Of course, the Hampton Roads area. We got to look at traffic on the way as well. It's Hot 91 at Solar VA. Good morning.
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4: October is Breast Cancer Awareness Month, a time where we shine the light on the fighters, the survivors, and the courageous journeys of those who fight this diagnosis head on. These are the voices of survival, the voices of strength. Let their stories remind us of that early detection, the power of support, and the strength that comes with never giving up. Here is another Hot 91 survivor story.
5: From his friend. You go through the process, and the hardest part for me was sharing with my husband and my children. When the doctor told me, he said, yes, Ms. Grimstad, you know, you have cancer, and this is what we're going to do. So, like she said, Joyce, I went home, I got on the internet. The next time I came back to see him, I had a book. And he was like, he let me go through about 10 minutes of it, and he was like, look, he came from around his desk. He sat beside me. He said, look, let me tell you one thing. The internet is for general information. They don't know you. They don't know whatever else you might have. Mm-hmm. Mm-hmm. High blood pressure, kidneys problems, mm-hmm. none of that. Mm-hmm. So, and if you got any questions, you just need to ask me. My doctor opted for me not to do chemo or radiation only because my spot was not that big, but it was enough for them to address it. So I ended up having a mastectomy. And the beauty of that is twofold. When you have a mastectomy, no one tells you that the breast that's left is still going to grow. You don't want to question why God does this. The beauty of it is that he's going to bring you through it regardless. Just like not having no money, your car broke down, you know, you're going to have one of those kind of days. We all do. I mean, that's just an experience. But from the experience is what makes you the person that you are. With all that being said, I'm glad to still be here. I feel good. That's what life is all about. I want to live.
4: This October, we stand strong together in the fight against breast cancer. Remember, early detection saves lives. Schedule your screenings and encourage your loved ones to do the same. We honor the survivors, support the fighters, and remember those we've lost. Stay aware, stay empowered, stay soul strong. 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

0: himself in a pickle.
1: Yes, he did.
0: We'll talk about that later. It was just a chance for me to hear Rick Ross say, fabrications. Fabrications.
1: I actually love that song, man. Ross and
0: He go in.
1: Ross and French killed that.
0: He go in, but we'll talk about that later. But it's time for some tech news. And hold on to your seatbelts, ladies and gentlemen, on this one, I think.
1: So this one is a little bit more calmer than yesterday. Yesterday was wild. But what do you mean the AI says that they're not going to listen to humans? That's crazy. Mm. But listen, so Apple has some surprising details coming out about their first foldable iPhone, the iPhone Duo, which people might have missed. For one, Face ID is out and Touch ID is back. Apple reportedly swapped Face ID for Touch ID, placing the fingerprint sensor inside the side button for faster, more convenient authentication. Also, the display doesn't just fold, its layers move together. The screen layers shift past one another, kind of like pages in a book,
0: okay,
1: helping distribute bending pressure across the flexible OLED and OLED TFT adhesive protection and substrate layers. Also,
0: I'm not sold.
1: This is why right here too. The foldable iPhone uses two separate batteries. One battery sits inside each half with software balancing both together. Battery life is set to reach up to 44 hours outside and 31 hours on the inner screen. But I don't know if I like that. Because my friend has the Android, and she said when it gets fixed, it's like fixing two phones.
0: Mm. First of all, let's do a deep dive.
1: Good.
0: Why they got to get it fixed?
1: True. I mean, you drop it or whatever happens. Ugh. People make mistakes.
0: Understood.
1: You know, but at the same time, like, fixing two phones.
0: It's crazy.
1: The price of two phones?
0: Yeah.
1: That's worse. So I think I'm going to leave it like that. I don't know if I'm sold on this iPhone Duo.
0: I'm good, man. I'm walking around with an iPad.
1: Exactly. And on top of that, it comes with a little Apple Pencil.
0: Like, get an iPad.
1: You basically have an iPad right now. Apple, when are we going to take a stand from Apple manipulating us? When are we going to do it?
0: I'm going to be manipulated. I can't help it.
1: Everyone is. But
0: For productivity, for what I do, Apple works for me.
1: Apple's just the best.
0: You know what I mean? I can take everything on this computer, move it to that computer I'm streaming with.
1: Yep.
0: To this iPad.
1: Yep.
0: To this
1: Mac.
0: To this MacBook that I DJ with. It all talks together.
1: Got a whole Apple ecosystem.
0: It's literally, I'm surrounded by $10,000 of money I spent.
1: No, but Apple does get you bang for your buck, though. Like, I love Apple, but we all know that they're manipulating everybody.
0: Yeah.
1: But unless you guys want to make something, if anyone's listening, please make a new phone line so we don't have to deal with this BS.
0: Make that orange.
1: Thank you. Make the orange. Make the pear pad. Do that.
0: Yeah, make that, yeah. You ever seen, what was that show? Was it, my daughter was watching something. And
1: what, they had like the pear phones?
0: Yeah, what was that?
1: Yeah, that was iCarly Victoria.
0: Ah, okay.
1: That was like, you know how TV shows have like their own little universe?
0: Yeah.
1: They had the pear pads.
0: That's
1: the
0: crazy.
1: Yeah.
0: All right. I knew I saw it somewhere.
1: Yeah, that was real.
0: That's your tech news. Keep it locked. Shakur has some headlines coming up around 7:05. It's Friday, y'all. We here. Sister with Voices and Wu-Tang Clan. Hot 91 is so weird.

0: surge as the U.S. dispatched a third aircraft carrier toward Iran amid escalating regional conflicts. In response, Iran urged neighboring Iraq to lift flight restrictions that were imposed following recent security threats and international sanctions. The diplomatic and military buildup comes as world powers express growing concerns over the region's stability. Back in the U.S., the U.S. Supreme Court agreed to hear a pivotal case challenging federal immigration enforcement practices and ICE detention procedures. The decision places the administration's sweeping immigration crackdown back at the center of national legal spotlight. Civil rights advocacy groups and state leaders are preparing arguments ahead of what is expected to be a landmark ruling. Back in VA, Governor Abigail Spanberger introduced the 2026 VA Energy Plan during a public address outlining state energy priorities. The administration stated that the policy's framework focuses on balancing grid reliability with lowering energy costs for residents. State lawmakers are preparing to debate the plan's regulatory provisions and long-term economic impacts in the upcoming legislative session. And back in Norfolk, local officials in coastal VA are raising concerns over federal shifts affecting funding for Chesapeake Bay environmental restoration programs. The changes impact regional stormwater management regulations and coastal resilience infrastructure plan for Hampton Roads. Norfolk leaders and regional representatives are pushing for policy clarifications to prevent local conservation projects and budgets. Today's high will be 87. It's currently 69. Giggity, and it's like that.
1: It's gonna be a 91 today, allegedly.
0: Oh,
1: matter
0: down
1: of fact,
0: 87?
1: They don't know.
0: Yeah, you gotta go outside. It's
1: gonna be warm.
0: There's no point in saying the weather.
1: It's gonna be warm.
0: I might as well just say conservation projects.
1: Okay,
0: that's the way it is.
1: That's it.
0: Just skip the whole weather.
1: Hey, look, Rick Ross is in the music news up next, right here, Hot 91 and Solo.

0: as girls as players too.
1: Arr.
0: Ladies getting money all around the world, cause girls is players.
1: Arr. 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It is 7-11 on a Friday, TGIF. 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

until she couldn't breathe, grabbed her by the hair, and slammed her against the wall. The rest comes less than a week after Jasmine Kendrick, his ex, a model, publicly accused him of abuse and shared photos of what she said was a busted lip caused by the rapper. Kendrick said the alleged incident happened about

0: news. There was a, you might have seen it on the internet when there was, I guess it was the bail set or whatever, and the lawyer was like, he's a celebrity. And the judge is like, so?
1: She said, who?
0: Who? He's William Roberts over here, Jack.
1: Right.
0: You know what I mean? So Rick Ross also claims he's innocent after being arrested with charges.
2: Fully innocent. With these fabricated allegations made against myself. Now, I have an amazing team, and that's such an amazing team.
0: Fabricated. I just wanted him to say fabricated allegations.
1: Man, Rick Ross too big to be doing all that stuff, man.
3: He's the biggest boss allegedly.
1: You should never, it should never go there.
0: Never.
1: But Rick Ross too big for all that, man. You can't do that. As a big guy, some things you can't do, that's one of them. Like, and was he out of breath? Was he just, oh.
0: He was driving. Oh. He wasn't walking or running.
1: No, I mean, when he was allegedly doing this abuse.
0: Oh.
1: Like, yeah. Were you tired doing this? Like,
0: yo, man, we do not condone any type of DV over here. If he is guilty, I hope, you know.
1: This is repercussions.
0: Yeah, and justice prevails.
1: Absolutely.
0: Anywho, what you got?
1: G Herbo, he's actually supposed to be performing for Homecoming. He said that he announced he's supposed to be performing here.
0: Oh, word?
1: Yeah, G Herbo.
0: Okay. I didn't know.
1: It's crazy because I see him, like, I feel like he came to Virginia like 30 times.
0: Is that the one he was down the block from me?
1: That's the same
0: He's
1: guy.
0: He's always in Huntersville.
1: Yeah, like, he shows a lot of love to VA, so big shout out to G Herbo.
0: Yeah, he got a joint here. That's what it is.
1: Nah, got to. He definitely has a kid here. So.
0: I said a girl. You said a kid. I mean, we started all types of rumors.
1: And we both might be right. G Herbo announces retirement. Excuse me. Announces retirement from the rap game, saying the rap game is draining, it's full of weirdos, and it's stressful. I'm done with this rap-ish.
0: All right. What's your favorite G Herbo record?

0: Bro.
1: Okay.
0: He got I know the Swervo joint. I know the Swervo joint.
1: Yeah, nah, Swervo was good. He got a lot of good songs. Right, it's crazy because I don't know what's going on with my allergies today. My voice sounds terrible. I sound like Krusty the Clown. But look, I don't know. It's crazy because I'm on the spot. So those are not even my favorite G Herbo songs. I can't think of my favorite one right now. He has two.
2: You named some joints, though.
1: Yeah, he got a whole lot. He got a whole lot.
2: That's what it is. All right, well, keep it locked. I got notable Black History facts that happened on this day, the second day of October, on the way. If you celebrate your born day, today, this one's for you.

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ATL or Naturals, is what Lizzo said. Notable Black History facts that happened on this day of October 2nd. Let's dive into it. You know what I mean? In 1800, on this day, Nat Turner, who led the 1831 slave rebellion in Southampton County, Virginia, was born. In 1958, In 1967, Thurgood Marshall was sworn in as the first Black Supreme Court justice. He had won the landmark Brown education case as an NAACP attorney. In 1986, the U.S. Senate voted to override President Reagan's veto of the Comprehensive Anti-Apartheid Act, imposing sanctions on South Africa. The House had voted to override days earlier. Just a couple of Black history facts that happened on this day. You know what I mean? Second day of October. We got a take from Major Scales up next with a Fresh Start Morning Show. TGIF is Hot 91, the Soul of VA.

0: It's called A Different Kind. 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Hot 91 and Soul of VA. 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It is a little foggy in Chesapeake Expressway in that area, but this is going to burn off. Today's high 91, currently 75 degrees.
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3: Good morning, I'm Maynard Scales, and it's Friday, the end of the week. All good things come to an eventual end, but change how you receive this ending. Some choose to interpret the ending of a good thing with sorrow and regret, while others see it as the opening for a new thing. Take the lessons from a previous good thing and create opportunities for future greatness. When a good week comes to an end, a great weekend lies ahead, and that's my words.

0: it's crazy because we just played Shawnee's record with sounds that Chris Brown or the producers got the beat from. I love your smile. Today's National Smile Day. Make somebody smile today. Let's see those pearly whites or
1: those yellows, those sun yellows,
0: or those little scratchy. What up? You know what I mean? The Busta Rhymes.
1: His teeth that bad?
0: The Consequence from Tribe Called Quest. Look up Consequence from Tribe Called Quest real quick.
1: Let me see.
0: I'm trying to see who else. Teeth sweats.
1: Teeth sweats. Wow. Who the dude took his grills out teeth with the mess? I think it was Waka Flocka.
0: This is a couple people. The veneers, you know.
1: I think Riff
0: the Ray. Baby.
1: Oh, his teeth are bad.
0: They're not bad, but they don't seem like they don't fit.
1: Oh yeah, nah. His is a little too much like this. It's like it's a little too cheesy. It's kind of coming out of his mouth.
0: Regardless of it, it's a beautiful smile. Smile at somebody, they'll smile back. The world be

0: YM beefs. I don't know what those are. Young men. That's what YM stands for.
1: Nah, this thief is crazy. He look like an otter. I'm looking at Consequence. Good God.
0: Yo,
1: good God.
2: He say he look like an otter.
1: This is
2: dead. Random. Who mammal. Is this?
1: Random mammal. That's bad.
0: Oh, Busta Rhymes got a major set now.
1: Yo, Gotti.
0: Oh, God.
1: Yo, Gotti teeth off the chain. Yo, Gotti teeth off the chain, man. Yo, like, he's touching his chin with his top lip.
0: Hey, yo, y'all wildin'.
1: Nah, that's
0: we are wildin'. I'm saying, y'all, crazy, we wildin'. Spur fan KB said Anderson Paak. He has a great smile. I think that's his team. He has a great smile. Yo, people with great smiles. You know what I'm saying? Put that in the chat. People with great smiles. Happy today, GLC. Some entertainment news. Halle Berry is being accused of abusing her son as her ex-husband seeks a restraining order.
1: Dang.
0: The Berry?
1: Not Halle.
0: Halle Berry.
1: People always say it's always a man. So, it
0: a
1: can
0: man
1: be anybody,
0: what?
1: You know?
0: Oh, with the
1: being
0: abuse.
1: Well,
0: Halle Berry's ex-husband, Oliver Martinez, has accused the Oscar-winning actress of physically abusing their 12-year-old son, Maceo, and has sought sole custody and a restraining order. In court documents filed October 1st, just yesterday, Martinez alleged that Berry attacked Maceo on September 26th, putting her hands around his neck, choking him. He claimed that the incident was not isolated and allegedly other instances of physical and emotional abuse. Yo, these kids, man.
1: I say, that's
0: y'all haven't grown up when I grown up.
1: that's
0: it?
1: Well, that's all she
0: that's
1: did?
0: That's it?
1: Man.
0: Berry denied the allegations through attorney Marina Beck, who called Martinez's filing entirely meritless and deliberately misleading. The judge granted Martinez a temporary restraining order requiring Berry to remain 100 yards away from him while allowing her court-ordered visitation with Maceo. A hearing is scheduled for October 16th. Yo, let me tell you, that's light work.
1: Yeah.
0: That's light work.
1: That actually ain't nothing.
0: And we need to, you know what I mean? With all due respect, we need to go to that, and we need to deny access. This is the problem. All the kids got phones now.
1: Right.
0: So they can call, they can film. Yo, man, I'm not saying, you know, abuse is right.
1: Right.
0: But I am saying that discipline comes in different forms of, discipline comes in different forms.
1: Yeah, it does.
0: And it depends, and if it's in your household without being, you know, abusive, beatings and spankings were a thing.
1: Yeah.
0: And what happens is you don't want another one. So what happens? The kid thinks twice about acting before they don't want another beating or spanking. You know what I mean?
1: I do got to say this, though. Explain to your kid why you're beating. Explain
0: like
1: that.
0: That's a PTSD
1: I got a couple,
0: over here.
1: I got a couple beans. I'm like, yo, what did I do? I didn't even do anything.
0: Hey, I'm the parent. You the child. Don't ask me no questions.
1: See, yeah, that,
0: and stop crying
1: that never made sense.
0: Before I give you something to cry about.
1: Right, like, what? I'm already crying. What you mean? You go, huh? Yo, that didn't make sense to me. Yo, you ever seen the thing where be like black parents will beat you to the beat of what they're saying? They're like, boy, if you don't stop acting that, I'm going to beat you again.
0: And now it's probably a hit song today.
1: Yeah, literally. Boy, if you don't stop. Man.
0: Oh, man. I don't know, man. Just make good decisions, kids.
1: Exactly.
0: You know what I'm saying? Let's not have to resort to that. But
1: said,
0: yo,
1: like, that belt
0: yo, mine, like, I could just do this. They don't want to get plucked.
1: You be plucking like, people? Now, you ever about to get hit as a kid, you kind of like scratch your head, kind of block it. You're like, put your hands on it. I'm just going to scratch my hand a little bit. Yeah, what was the worst beating you got?
0: What did I do? So my mom, I wouldn't mom, like my, at, I think until I got like 6 or 7, like my mom spankings in her because she had the small belt, but my pops had the double thick belt with the double, the joints to close
1: two
0: the belt.
1: Spikes?
0: Yeah. Not the spikes, but the
1: oh,
0: you
1: the
0: know,
1: two holes on your side.
0: Yeah, yeah. Two holes on yeah. You know what I mean? It was two holes and I had to anyway, what did I do? I probably didn't come home when I was supposed to come home.
1: Oh shoot.
0: Yeah, but it was like over and over again.
1: So you was trying it.
0: I can't remember. I don't remember. I remember one. I don't remember what I did.
1: See, that's the problem. Like, I never got, I don't think I got in trouble for the worst things I did.
0: Made me forget.
1: The belt buckle is cooking you.
0: Yo, I almost got hit with the belt buckle. My pops made sure it wasn't the belt, it was just the belt. But that belt hurt me.
1: Golly.
0: Hey, I was a good kid. I didn't get too many.
1: Well, that was pretty decent.
3: Yo, it's crazy.
0: My pops probably listening now, so.
1: Yo, yeah, you can't expose yourself. Y'all got in trouble for, like, the smallest stuff. Things I actually should have got beat for.
0: You got away with
1: it? Yeah, I'm just leaving it at that. My mom's tuning in. I'm just leaving it at that.
0: Let me check kick. Your mom be on kick. Let me see if she in the chat.
1: Yeah.
0: You got an entertainment story?
1: Yes, I do, man. Unfortunately, Lil Durk's federal racketeering case trial has been delayed until August 27th. The rapper's separate racketeering case was previously scheduled for October 5th, 2026. But now his next court appearance is set for November 4th for a bond hearing. So he technically could be getting out. He could be getting out. But yeah, he still has to wait one more year.
0: Yeah, a year and a half or something, right?
1: Yeah.
0: Okay. That's what it is.
1: Let's see if he takes care of that. We're going to see what's going on. More updates soon.
0: All right, look, I'm jumping on the turntables in a few minutes for the before work party right here at Hot 91, the Soul of EA. It's Friday. Oh, by the way, that Rakim joint, shots to KJ tuned in on the way back to the States. It's called A Different Kind. Rakim, word.
4: October is Breast Cancer Awareness Month, a time where we shine the light on the fighters, the survivors, and the courageous journeys of those who fight this diagnosis head on. These are the voices of survival, the voices of strength. Let their stories remind us of that early detection, the power of support, and the strength that comes with never giving up. 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
5: My name is Alvinia Quarles. I currently live in Suffolk, Virginia. I've been living there for about 3 years. We relocated from Alaska after being there for 26 years. So we're just glad to be in the sunshine and out of the snow. I was diagnosed with stage 1 breast cancer in 2011. It was not detected through a self-exam. I didn't have a lump or anything like that. It was detected through a mammogram and an ultrasound. At that time, they told me that they saw some suspicious calcifications and things like that in the breast, and they were going to watch it every 6 months. So at that time, I was doing a mammogram every 6 months. By the year and a half, it's when they noticed some changes had happened, and then they sent me for an ultrasound. And ultrasound determined that it was positive for breast cancer. Then I had to do several biopsies, and that's when they determined that it was stage 1. All of the lymph nodes were clear, but it was just, it had reserved itself to outside of the duct area, so it hadn't gotten that far. So all the physicians that was taking care of me was pretty happy about it because it was early detection. And so that was the key, that you have to do early detection. Oh yeah, and you have to do your routine mammograms. Don't skip them. A lot of times people don't want to do them, but it is absolutely essential.
4: This October, we stand strong together in the fight against breast cancer. Early detection saves lives. Schedule your screenings and encourage your loved ones to do the same. We honor the survivors, support the fighters, and remember those we've lost. Stay aware, stay empowered, stay soul strong. 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

0: Good morning, and happy Friday. Today is October 2nd, and I'm Shakur right here with your headlines. In the news today, tensions in the Middle East surged as the United States dispatched a third aircraft carrier toward Iran amid escalating regional conflicts. In response, Iran urged neighboring Iraq to lift flight restrictions that were imposed following recent security threats and international sanctions. The diplomatic and military buildup comes as world powers express growing concerns over the region's stability. Back in the U.S., the U.S. Supreme Court agreed to hear a pivotal case challenging federal immigration enforcement practices and ICE detention procedures. The decision places the administration's sweeping immigration crackdown back at the center of the national legal spotlight. Civil rights advocacy groups and state leaders are preparing arguments ahead of what is expected to be a landmark ruling. Back in VA, Governor Abigail Spanberger introduced the 2026 Virginia Energy Plan during a public address outlining state energy priorities. The administration stated that the policy framework focuses on balancing grid reliability with lowering energy costs for residents. State lawmakers are preparing to debate the plan's regulatory provisions and long-term economic impacts in the upcoming legislative session. In Norfolk, local officials in coastal Virginia are raising concerns over federal shifts affecting funding for Chesapeake Bay environmental restoration programs. The changes impact regional stormwater management regulations and coastal resilience infrastructure planned for the Hampton Roads area. Norfolk leaders and regional representatives are pushing for policy clarifications to protect local conservation projects and budgets. Today's high is 86, it's currently 70, and it's like that.
1: And that's the way it is. Thanks, Shakur, as we continue on. Happy Friday, yeah?
2: It's Friday!
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the game for the Steelers. Great loss to the Steelers. Shout out my man Ron TV. I know he was mad about that. That means I love it. Also, we had to see the Phillies against the ATL Braves, and B thought they won. Boy, was he wrong. The Phillies lost 6-2 yesterday.

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2: October is Breast Cancer Awareness Month, a time where we shine the light on the fighters, the survivors, and the courageous journeys of those who fight this diagnosis head on. These are the voices of survival, the voices of strength. 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
3: My name is Zelma Stevenson. I am from Portsmouth, Virginia. Was born in Portsmouth and raised in Portsmouth. Been here all my life. I was diagnosed in 2023. I've always done my mammograms, always. That particular year, I went for my regular one. Then they sent me a letter saying I had to come back and do another one. So I did. I went back and did the second one. When I did the second one, I had to talk to the doctor. So I went in to talk to the doctor, and I said, "Doctor," I said, "hold on a minute." I said, "let me call my daughter." I said, because I didn't tell her I was coming for the second one. So I called her and I told her, I said, "baby, I'm in with the doctor and the doctor has something he wants to talk to us about." And then that's when he was saying that he found something, but he wanted to do a biopsy to make sure what it was. So then after that, made the appointment for the biopsy. She went with me. And that was a difficult thing after that. The result was that it was cancerous, but it was a grain of salt. So that meant it was a zero stage. And I thank the Lord for that. So that's why it's important to do it every year. It might hurt a little bit, because if you miss a year and not going, when you go back the following year, something happened within that year that you did not go. If you had gone that year, you would have caught it. Anything that they find, they can catch it real early, like they did for me. My name is Zelma Stevenson. I am a survivor. I have been blessed, and I'm going to keep kicking this and giving it the Lord the praise, because he's the one that brought me through this. And I thank him every day that I'm here. I tell everybody I'm a survivor. Hot 91.
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Behold.

Today, high near 91. Tonight, low around 68. Tomorrow, chance of showers after 2 p.m., but mostly cloudy. High near 71. 20 degrees cooler than today, and I'm for it. Showers and thunderstorms also possible on Sunday after 2 p.m.

2nd, the birthday of Gandhi. This started in 1869. Is that right? 1869. National Name Your Car Day. We should have did that for question of the day today. Just name it. You know what I mean? What did you name your car? And of course, today's World Smile Day. It is observed the first

0: 6. The great Freddie Jackson is 70. Donna Karen is 78. Johnny Cochran was born on this day, 1936.
1: Johnny who?
0: Cochran. Stop. Hey, you got OJ on.
1: Oh, that's
0: it? That sounds crazy, too. Yeah.
1: Johnny Cochran got OJ.
2: No.
1: Hey, man. Shout out Johnny Cochran.
3: The beat stopped right when I said that, sir.
0: I have polluted your mind, sir. I'm sorry.
1: Hey, it was already bad.
0: Okay. Yeah, I'm sure.

0: Oh, okay.
1: Jesus,
0: oh,
1: guy.
0: My God.
1: Was it Snoop? It might have been Snoop. Was it Snoop? He might have got Snoop OJ. Up, too.
2: Elmer. That sounds crazy. I got to stop saying that.
0: Oh, no. Diddy.
2: No, oh, God. No, don't say that.
0: See, it can see even worse. Johnny Cochran gets Diddy off. Diddy was indicted on weapons and bribery charges.
2: That's right.
0: Okay. Following the nightclub incident. Yo, Johnny Cochran also got
1: stop
0: Ron
1: saying
0: Simmons.
1: It like that.
0: That's crazy. Johnny Cochran was just the man back then.
1: Oh, nah, he was.
0: Yeah, like in a serious note, he was getting things done.
1: T-Blip was goody. Y'all gotta stop. Also, just having fun on your radio. Groucho Marx is born in this day in 1890, died in August 19th, 1977. Groucho Marx was a comedian, slapstick comedian in the silent movie era. Just imagine how, and that's how like radio is. Like you got to paint a picture because you can't see it. So imagine a silent movie. You got to kind of.
0: But he was funny at the same time.
1: Yo, crazy.
0: Some of them are though. Like I see him on IG. It actually is pretty funny. I've been saying, y'all got to tell me good, like, comedy recommendations. I'm trying to go see a good comedy show.
1: Have a good comedy show or just...
0: Yeah, like, I need to see... I want to go to the show.
1: Okay.
0: I just want to laugh at that.
1: I'm going to text you later because I know Angus Black does something on Fridays, I think, downtown Norfolk.
0: We might got to go tonight.
1: Yeah. But all the movie suggestions, you haven't watched one in the past week because I've been giving you a lot.
0: Nah,
1: I already
0: have.
1: Know.
0: You have. Last thing I watched was Goodfellas.
1: Okay. Have you seen Talladega Nights?
0: No.
1: Okay. You like sports, obviously. This is about, and I'm not a fan of NASCAR. But this is a movie. It's kind of like, it's not mocking the NASCAR, but it's a comedy about NASCAR. And it's Will Ferrell. Anything with Will Ferrell is hilarious. His name is Ricky Bobby in the movie. It's hilarious. I've seen it maybe 260,000 times.
0: Golly.
1: No, I've seen it. So I know there's a scene. This is the scene you need to look the scene up.
0: Yeah.
1: The dinner scene.
0: Dinner.
1: The dinner.
0: Let me see. Talladega Nights dinner scene. Can I look it up on air?
1: Nah. You can't play it on the air.
0: Because I was just saying, yo, Will Ferrell's catalog is ridiculous.
1: It's crazy.
0: Like, bro, Elf, Step Brothers.
1: And because now you know behind the scenes in radio, you also will appreciate Anchorman. It's about being a TV anchor in the 70s. Wild.
0: Oh, yeah, I'm going to check this out.
1: Wild. But Talladega Nights, yo, that, I can't, like, stop talking about it. And I got to get off the air.
0: Nah, I keep hearing about it. There it is. See? I see it.
1: You see? All right, so after you get off the air, I want you to watch the dinner scene. Gotcha. It's hilarious. It starts off with grace, and the way he makes the grace, it takes like 5 minutes to do the grace.
0: Oh my God, I know. I got a friend just like that. You know, Drake.
1: I gotta say this on the air.
0: I got a friend.
1: He said, "Dear baby Jesus, born in a manger with your golden fleece diaper."
0: I think I did see that. Oh, off the bat.
1: Yo.
0: Oh, yeah, I remember the jacket.
1: Okay, the race car jacket.
0: Yeah.
1: You seen the movie?
0: No, I think
1: I've
0: seen it.
1: You've
0: seen
1: that clips of it.
0: Girl.
1: Okay. Hey, yo.
0: I'm going to check it out again.
1: He has another joint that I haven't watched yet. It's a series, but it's about golf. And I play golf, so I think I'm going to rock with it. That's just that bad time.
0: Didn't you say you had like a golf tournament song that the other day?
1: Oh, I don't think I'm in it this year. This is crazy. You know what it is? Oh, it's a conspiracy. You know why? Because me and my man D-Hawk's been winning all of them. Well, we've been coming third, second place.
0: So they kick y'all out?
1: I don't know. I feel slighted for the I did the one for NSU Athletic. It was right before the football joint.
0: Now I remember you telling me.
1: Yeah, but it's a homecoming one every year that I'm normally playing in. I feel slighted. What happened?
0: Try to kick the black
1: what
0: man
1: happened?
0: Off
1: Wait, it's a black college. It's all black people.
0: Oh, can't use that card.
1: It's just a few. Cause it's next week.
0: Yeah. You haven't heard nothing about it.
1: No, I haven't heard nothing about it. I knew about it.
0: Yeah,
1: I haven't heard
0: haven't
1: about me playing in it.
0: I still say show up.
1: That's crazy.
0: I still say show up.
1: That's not a bad idea.
2: So sure. You have to hold down a show that. No, you got class.
0: Oh, it's on a Tuesday or Thursday?
2: Home Thursday. It's the 8th.
0: At least they're going to be in Mexico. I don't know. To be determined.
2: To be determined.
0: You got to see.
2: Look, thank y'all for hanging up with us today. Just clowning on the radio in today's National Smile Day. Hope we, you know, help you smile at least a little bit today. Have a great weekend. Be safe. Be easy. Be smart in these streets. Keep your head on a swivel. Watch your back. Protect your neck. Be good to yourself. Be good to others. And maybe the world be a little better. You know what I mean? And smile.
0: You know why?
2: Smile. Because that's fresh. Yo, the name of the series on Netflix is called The Hawk.
0: All right,
2: yeah. I'm going to watch it this weekend.
0: All
2: right, live from the campus of Nova State University. Behold.
0: The green and gold.
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2: 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I did the Fresh Radio mixtape that airs 8 to 10 p.m. On Saturdays when there's no game. But I did one last week, and it was a game last week. Right. So with all due respect, I'm not doing another mix. We're running that one. So if you hear me say something that happened last week, just ignore it.
0: Boom.
2: I'm just putting that out there. Just ignore it.
0: I know that's
2: it happened already.
5: October is Breast Cancer Awareness Month, a time where we shine the light on the fighters, the survivors, and the courageous journeys of those who fight this diagnosis head on. These are the voices of survival, the voices of strength. Let their stories remind us of that early detection, the power of support, and the strength that comes with never giving up. Here is another Hot 91 survivor story.
6: My name is Sherry Briggs. I am a proud pirate from Hampton University, class of 98, QT3. Ooh, it's been a journey. I'm a warrior. I'm a survivor. A regular checkup, no symptoms. Mm-hmm. Went for my regular mammogram like I go every year at the beginning of the year this February. So please make sure that you're getting checked. I push that and talk about that all the time because early detection is important. So but I went in, normal mammogram. They said, can you stay around a little bit? It made me nervous, but I had a similar, like a previous scare a few years ago. So I was like, oh, okay, nothing. Like, and so they said, well, we're going to have you to come back for another procedure. And so they called and they scheduled the procedure. And I go in, do the procedure. I'm waiting for the results. And my doctor's office calls while I'm at work. I'm in my office and I'm so used to my doctor's office when they call, it's the nurse on the other end to give me my results. This time it's my doctor's voice.
2: Mm.
6: And she says, she goes on and she says, it's breast cancer. And I said, what? Can you repeat yourself? Because I was in a state of shock at that moment, right? And she could barely get the words out again to say it because the tears and everything just started to flow. So it was a day that I'll never forget, March 6th. Mm. And it will be etched in my mind forever and in my heart. But I took that moment to just, okay, Sherry, you had this moment. Get yourself together. You got to get up. And so I've been fortunate to, other than being out for my first surgery, I've been back to work full time. And, you know, I am looking forward to next week just to ring the bell, just to say it's done, you know, and put this chapter behind me and look forward to what's next. Mm-hmm. I'm sure it's still a roll ahead, but I'm excited.
5: This October, we stand strong together in the fight against breast cancer. 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Stay empowered. Stay soul strong. 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

a.k.a. Brian McKnight. Well, you should be mine. You sure should. As a matter of fact, you are for the next couple of hours. Good morning, my friends. It's the top of the 10 o'clock hour. I am back. G, I'll be with you throughout your workday. And not just any workday. It's Friday, friends. But we got to get through the workday before we get to the weekend. So y'all hang tight. I got great music for you. And I got something to tell you a little later. Y'all stay right there. I got more ahead. Here's Future with California Girls. I prefer VA Girls, but y'all know what it is. Hot 91, the soul of VA.

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0: October is Breast Cancer Awareness Month, a time where we shine the light on the fighters, the survivors, and the courageous journeys of those who fight this diagnosis head on. These are the voices of survival, the voices of strength. Let their stories remind us of that early detection, the power of support, and the strength that comes with never giving up. Here is another Hot 91 survivor story.
1: Hi, my name is Joyce Austin, and I'm from Chesapeake, Virginia. I'm a colon cancer survivor. It was in 2008. It was in October, and I had been having symptoms way before that. Most people don't have symptoms of right. colon cancer other than constipation or their bowels looking different. And I kept complaining about my stomach. I couldn't digest a lot of different foods. Prior to that, I had had weight loss surgery, so I attributed to that. I kept going to my doctor, my primary care, and they tried to do an endoscope going down. And finally, my primary care, he said, let's try something different. Let's do a colonoscopy. And what happened is when they did the colonoscopy, I woke up on the table, and the doctor that had did it, he says, you have cancer. I took a chemo treatment, and then I had to wear a bag. All through it, I was blessed. At the time when you're going through, you don't think. You have a testimony, because when somebody else comes up and they're going through, you want to hug them, you want to tell them it's going to be all right, and all you can do is just be there for them the way people were there for me.
0: This October, we stand strong together in the fight against breast cancer. Remember, early detection saves lives. Schedule your screenings and encourage your loved ones to do the same. We honor the survivors, support the fighters, and remember those we've lost. Stay aware. Stay empowered. Stay soul strong. 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

0: Then he got out. 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They locked him up. 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And then he took the damn woman with him. Took Tiny down there. Tiny had never been locked up.
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6: The jobs report released this morning, October 2nd, 2026, covers September 2026 employment. The headline number was considerably weaker than expected. U.S. employers added 29,000 non-farm payroll jobs in September versus expectations of roughly 90,000. The unemployment rate rose up to 4.2%, up from 4.1% in August. The job reports from August was cut from 162,000 to 133,000, and July was revised to a 10,000 job decline. Taken together,

and is reviewing allegations that Watergate prosecutors may have engaged in misconduct during the investigation that led to President Richard Nixon's resignation. The review does not dispute the Watergate break-in, but examines whether prosecutors used improper methods. One of the prosecutors was a young Hillary Clinton, fresh out of the Yale Law School. Clinton worked on the congressional impeachment inquiry. They had the

will be closed heading west from 9 p.m. Friday to 5 a.m. Monday. The westbound lanes could also close the following weekend, October 9th to 12th, if the contractor needs to do more work. And the NSU Spartans football team traveled to Moon Township, PA to do a battle with the Robert Morris University Colonials. The Colonials are 2-2, but may prove to be formidable opponents for our 3-2 Spartans. Game time is 2 p.m. and can be heard here on Hot 91, the soul of the earth.

Hey, that's next. I took it back a little ways. We're too close. What's up, y'all? I am back. Just the top of the 11 o'clock hour. Let's keep it going. Here's Crystal Tamar. Well, what you doing? Answer that. Hot 91, the soul of VA.

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2: 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T-O-S-S.
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5: Yeah. Hey. Young Money. Uh-huh. Trick or Tray.

91 The Soul of VA. That's VA's own Trey Songz with Touch and Lovin'. Y'all know I'm VA all day. Gotta give it to you when I got it. I do so, I did. I'm Beck G. I got new music for not October London. Silent Treatment. Don't give me that. Hot 91 The Soul of VA.

91 The Soul of VA. That was Jalen Cords with That's My Boo. Who, me? To you? You better believe it. What's up, y'all? I am Becky G, having a really good time with you on this Friday, getting ready for the weekend.

And friend, I have to give a real big shout out to Nay, who's keeping our campus beautiful. She just popped her head into the studio and I said, I gotta say something to you. Let everybody know how beautifully you work around here, how beautiful you keep us. Thank you, Nay, for your hard work. Y'all ready to get to it? It's almost lunchtime. What we eating? Y'all save me some. I'm on my way. In the meantime, I gotta give you some pressure. That's what Jill Scott said off of her newest album that she dropped this year called To Whom It May Concern. Come on, Jill, give it to us on Hot 91, the soul of VA.

0: the soul of VA. That's Mr. Cheeks with Lights, Camera, Action. Now, if you know when this was new, you know something. This came out in August of 2001 and it's got VA all over it. Y'all keep it locked right here. The Hot 91, the soul of VA.
1: The survivors and the courageous journeys of those who fight this diagnosis head on. These are the voices of survival, the voices of strength. Let their stories remind us of that early detection, the power of support, and the strength that comes with never giving up. Here is another Hot 91 survivor story.
2: My name is Tamika Gillen. I'm from Carrollton, Virginia. I reside in P-Town. I had no symptoms. I just went for my regular routine checkup. I did my testing. Probably like 2 weeks later, I get a call to come back in. I thought it was kind of strange because I always have mammograms. You know, I have a history of in the family. I ended up going back, and that's when they told me. It was December of 2022. Not sure the exact date, but it was December 2022, and I was devastated. I was like, no, not me. You know, I do my regular checkups. I, you know, do my self-examination, and was devastated. Having to go back home and tell the kids, that was really hard. So I was stage two. Like I said, it was devastating because, you know, dealing with my husband, who was just in a motorcycle accident of August 26, 2022, and then finding out I had breast cancer December 2022, that was like hard because I'm like, how am I going to survive? How am I going to get these bills and, you know, paid? And it was hard, but with the help of my children and, you know, supportive family members, we've been doing really good. I finished my treatments August the 12th, 2024.
1: 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Stay aware, stay empowered, stay soul strong. 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

Your loss. Hello, one, the soul of VA. There's new music from Remy called Your Loss. What's up, friends? Good afternoon. I am Beck G. We're keeping it easy, slowed it down real quick, and I'm going to keep it right there. I got more new music ahead. I'm Beck G. I got to give a real big shout out to my own babies. What's up, Renaya? Hey, Elijah. Hey, Josiah. They're listening right now. Renaya's about to be on TV, so we're all waiting. We're really excited. In the meantime, we're listening to all this great music I got for you. I promised you new music, and I promise you to slow it down and take it easy. I'm going to keep it right there. Guess who I got, y'all? Something new from Tank called Yes. Hot 91, the soul of VA.

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4: The jobs report released this morning, October 2nd, 2026, covers September 2026 employment. The headline number was considerably weaker than expected. U.S. employers added 29,000 non-farm payroll jobs in September versus expectations of roughly 90,000. The unemployment rate rose up to 4.2%, up from 4.1% in August. The job reports from August was cut from 162,000 to 133,000, and July was revised to a 10,000 job decline. Taken together, July and August employment was revised downward by about 60,000 jobs, suggesting the labor market had already been softer than initially reported. The Justice Department is reviewing allegations that Watergate prosecutors may have engaged in misconduct during the investigation that led to President Richard Nixon's resignation. The review does not dispute the Watergate break-in, but examines whether prosecutors used improper methods. One of the prosecutors was a young Hillary Clinton, fresh out of the Yale Law School. Clinton worked on the Congressional Impeachment Inquiry. The Hampton Roads Bridge

0: be closed heading west from 9 p.m. Friday to 5 a.m. Monday. The westbound lanes could also close the following weekend, October 9th to 12th, if the contractor needs to do more work. And the NSU Spartans football team traveled to Moon Township, PA to do a battle with the Robert Morris University Colonials. The Colonials are 2-2, but may prove to be formidable opponents for our 3-2 Spartans. Game time is 2 p.m. and can be heard here on Hot 91, the soul of the air.
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we're doing. It's lunchtime, friends. Welcome to noon o'clock and a little thereafter. How y'all feeling? I hope it's good. That's my answer. I am Beck G. Having a real good time with you. I hope you're having a good time with me. I didn't mean to rhyme. It just came out like that. It's beautiful outside, y'all. It's 84 degrees. It's steady. It's settled. And I hope that you go on your lunch break and get your little sunshine and some fresh air on your face. And while you're doing that, let me tell you this. Guess what? Keep it locked right here to Hot 91 for your chance to win. We've got Dion Cole live tickets before you can buy them going down New Year's Eve at the Dome by Rudder Mills in Virginia Beach. Y'all know the formula, right? You got to stay tuned in to win. Friend, come on now. Let's enjoy our lunch break. What y'all eating? Save me some. I'll get to you sooner than later. In the meantime, how about a little Money Long? Take it easy with Riches. That's you and that's me right here on Hot 91, the soul of VA.

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1: Yo, I'm just giving out stones. Every day I get up on the thrones. I want to know.

up, y'all? I am Beck G. Gotta send a big shout out to some super people, the Golsons, T and G, all the way in Williamsburg listening. Let me make it easy for you. Here's Kehlani with Folded here on Hot 91, the soul of VA.

0: Good. Hey, friends, I'm Beck G. If you'd like to hear your music played here, or listen up because this is it, I'm going to tell you exactly what to do. 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
2: I am Cynthia Bullock, a 30-year cancer survivor. And I'm here to tell a story that you can do it too. I was diagnosed on Good Friday, 1995, and had my surgery the day of the Oklahoma bombing, which was April 15, 1995. When I woke up from my surgery, it looked like carnage and the world had come to an end. But there is hope. It was stage 3. They took 27 lymph nodes from my body. And I had 4 infusions of chemo. Lost my hair, didn't like to wear wigs. The girls encouraged me to go bald, and that's where I started getting my courage. So ladies, after 30 years of ups and downs, you can do it too.
1: This October, we stand strong together in the fight against breast cancer. 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We honor the survivors, support the fighters, and remember those we've lost. 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
7: The jobs report released this morning, October 2nd, 2026, covers September 2026 employment. The headline number was considerably weaker than expected. U.S. employers added 29,000 non-farm payroll jobs in September versus expectations of roughly 90,000. The unemployment rate rose up to 4.2%, up from 4.1% in August. The job reports from August was cut from 162,000 to 133,000, and July was revised to a 10,000 job decline. Taken together, July and August

prosecutors may have engaged in misconduct during the investigation that led to President Richard Nixon's resignation. The review does not dispute the Watergate break-in, but examines whether prosecutors used improper methods. One of the prosecutors was a young Hillary Clinton, fresh out of the Yale Law School. Clinton worked on the Congressional Impeachment Inquiry. The Hampton Roads Bridge Tunnel will close at One Direction at a time for several weekends in October. The first closures will be westbound. Starting this weekend, October 2nd to October 5th, all lanes of the HRBT, or the Herbert, will be closed heading west from 9 p.m. Friday to 5 a.m. Monday. The westbound lanes could also close the following weekend, October 9th to 12th, if the contractor needs to do more work. And the NSU Spartans football team traveled to Moon Township, PA, to do a battle with the Robert Morris University Colonials. The Colonials are 2-2, but may prove to be formidable opponents for our 3-2 Spartans. Game time is 2 p.m. and can be heard here on Hot 91, the soul of the earth.

0: 91, the soul of VA. Y'all know who it is. The one and only Michael Jackson. Don't stop till you get enough. That's exactly what we're doing right now. Not stopping until we get enough. What's up, friends? I am Beck G. Here we are at the top of the 1 o'clock hour, the very last hour we will spend together today. So thank you for being here, whether you tapped in on the app or logged in online or dialed in to good old-fashioned radio with it turned to 91.1 FM. Either way, I'm glad you're here. Let's turn this last hour out. How's your work day going? Pretty good, you should say, because we're that much closer to the weekend, friend. You know what I got for you? Something easy, and it better not happen either. Here's a rain dance from Dave and Tim's right here on Hot 91, the soul of VA.
1: Let's get the party started. See you at the bar, you was hardly talking. That's when I knew that your heart was scarring. Friends to lovers need a part to star in. Like, wait, babe, let me

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0: Hey, are we having a good time this afternoon? That's Tori Almanez with Don't Ya? Don't You What? Come on now. What you talking about? Say something nice. Now listen, I got an incredible guest that just popped by right now who I get to say congratulations to. Everybody say, hey, Dr. Eric Clavel. Hey, Dr. Clavel.
1: How you doing, Becky?
0: I'm doing well. I have a congratulations that I want to give you directly. You popped in just in time. So to you, my friend, congratulations on earning the NAACP Justice Award. This past week, the Chesapeake branch, you were the keynote speaker and they surprised you with the award that you duly deserve. Congratulations.
1: Thank you so much. Thank you. You know, I'm always

0: Sola Vieta.
1: Absolutely. And your family. Your family here. When can people hear you?
0: Well, they can hear me every Sunday at 10 o'clock and 12:30. Stay in the Water, where we bring movers, shakers, and policymakers to discuss issues important to the community. And the Clavier Report at 12:30, where we talk about issues, both law, education, and policy, so that you can be a more well-informed.
1: That's what I'm talking about. And keep in mind, listen, if you know about a subject matter expert, that is Dr. Eric Clavier incarnated, okay? If, what do y'all say, if subject matter expert was a person, when it comes to the political climate, I get a lot of information myself from Dr. Clavier. If I catch him in the hallway, I say, what's going on? I just asked you about an hour ago, what's going on in the primaries? How you feeling? So y'all take a listen, tune in, turn up and keep it locked in, as I like to tell you. Get some information from Dr. Eric Clavier, and now that you know, he has an additional award on his shelf. Congratulations.
0: Thank you again.
1: Yes, we got some great music ahead. Y'all keep it locked right here. To Hot 91, The Soul of VA.
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2: On Hot 91, the soul of VA. Whether you're in the office, work truck, or in traffic, let's get back to the music. Hot 91, the soul of VA. Morning.

The thing, we don't do that, do we? It's Friday. We don't have to think at all. Well, we got to think to get through our work day. But in the meantime, the weekend is nearby. Homecoming is even closer than that. Y'all got to keep it locked right here. We got plenty to talk about, plenty to tell you. I'm Beck G, having a good time with you. I hope you're having a good time with me. It's almost the weekend, friend. But in the meantime, I'm going to keep playing great music for you. How about a little Miguel? You like that? You're welcome. I'm going to do just that, just for you. It's All I Want Is You. You got that right. Right here on Hot 91. The soul of VA.

FBA, that's Ama and Brent Fires with I Need It Bad. What? To be outside, enjoying the weather, getting some sunshine in your face. What are we talking about here? What's up, y'all? I am back. Gee, we got a few more minutes together, so I'm going to do my best to get all my shout-outs in. I got to give a real big shout-out right now to playwright Anisha Jones and her casting crew, her co-director Bernard, stars of the show Carlita and CJ. She's got a play coming up tomorrow called Try God. Man, I've been hearing everybody talking about it. And she is supporting breast cancer awareness. It's that month, it's that season where we get to really focus on and hear the stories of survivors and keep fighting the good fight to keep awareness of breast cancer in people's minds and eyes. All right, support all of these causes and keep listening to great music right here at Hot 91, the soul of VA. Right now, you know what I'm doing? I'm gonna play LMA. Boot Up is one of my favorites right here on Hot 91, the soul of VA.

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0: 91 The Soul of VA. That's Irish baby, straight out of ATL with You Remind Me. What's up, friends? I am Beck G. Look, here's a kind reminder to start your day and your week the right way with DJ B and the Fresh Start Morning Show, Monday through Friday, starting at 6 a.m. right here on Hot 91, The Soul of VA.
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0: to you real cool, real clean, real good. But I want to remind you that this music does for me what it does for you. No, that's not what I was going to say. But keep in mind, we got some tickets before you can buy them, so you got to stay tuned in to win, friend. Keep it locked right here to Hot 91, the soul of VA.
1: October is Breast Cancer Awareness Month, a time where we shine the light on the fighters, the survivors, and the courageous journeys of those who fight this diagnosis head on. These are the voices of survival, the voices of strength. Let their stories remind us of that early detection, the power of support, and the strength that comes with never giving up. Here is another Hot 91 survivor story.
2: My name is Alvinia Quarles. I currently live in Suffolk, Virginia. I've been living there for about 3 years. We relocated from Alaska after being there for 26 years. So we're just glad to be in the sunshine and out of the snow. I was diagnosed with stage 1 breast cancer in 2011. It was not detected through a self-exam. I didn't have a lump or anything like that. It was detected through a mammogram and an ultrasound. At that time, they told me that they saw some suspicious calcifications and things like that in the breast, and they were going to watch it every 6 months. So at that time, I was doing a mammogram every 6 months. By the year and a half is when they noticed some changes had happened, and then they sent me for an ultrasound. And ultrasound determined that it was positive for breast cancer. Then I had to do several biopsies, and that's when they determined that it was stage 1. All of the lymph nodes were clear, but it was just, it had reserved itself to outside of the duct area, so it hadn't gotten that far. So all the physicians that was taking care of me was pretty happy about it because it was early detection. And so that was the key, that you have to do early detection. Oh yeah, and you have to do your routine mammograms. Don't skip them. A lot of times people don't want to do them, but it is absolutely essential.
1: This October, we stand strong together in the fight against breast cancer. Early detection saves lives. Schedule your screenings and encourage your loved ones to do the same. We honor the survivors, support the fighters, and remember those we've lost. Stay aware. Stay empowered. Stay soul strong. 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
20: The jobs reports released this morning, October 2nd, 2026, covers September 2026 employment. The headline number was considerably weaker than expected. U.S. employers added 29,000 non-farm payroll jobs in September versus expectations of roughly 90,000. The unemployment rate rose up to 4.2%, up from 4.1% in August. The job reports from August was cut from 162,000 to 133,000, and July was revised to a 10,000 job decline. Taken together, July and

prosecutors may have engaged in misconduct during the investigation that led to President Richard Nixon's resignation. The review does not dispute the Watergate break-in, but examines whether prosecutors used improper methods. One of the prosecutors was a young Hillary Clinton, fresh out of the Yale Law School. Clinton worked on the Congressional Impeachment Inquiry. The Hampton Roads Bridge Tunnel will close at One Direction at a time for several weekends in October. The first closures will be westbound. Starting this weekend, October 2nd to October 5th, all lanes of the HRBT, or the Herbert, will be closed heading west from 9 p.m. Friday to 5 a.m. Monday. The westbound lanes could also close the following weekend, October 9th to 12th, if the contractor needs to do more work. And the NSU Spartans football team traveled to Moon Township, PA, to do a battle with the Robert Morris University Colonials. The Colonials are 2-2, but may prove to be formidable opponents for our 3-2 Spartans. Game time is 2 p.m. and can be heard here on Hot 91, the soul of the earth.

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It is a Feel Good Friday. The weekend is finally here, and this time next weekend is going to be homecoming. Well, homecoming is starting next week, but the game is going down, and we're all excited for it because we will be tailgating, so we look forward to seeing you out there, all right? Y'all stay tuned there. We're Hot 91 and Soul of VA. Yeah.

40 was such a bang. All of my ops, they diss. Please don't put me to the test. You trying to get back on the net. I'm trying to get back in the flesh. Yeah.

0: October is Breast Cancer Awareness Month, a time where we shine the light on the fighters, the survivors, and the courageous journeys of those who fight this diagnosis head on. These are the voices of survival, the voices of strength. Let their stories remind us of that early detection, the power of support, and the strength that comes with never giving up. Here is another Hot 91 survivor story.
1: My name is Kim Pender. I'm originally from Rocky Mount, North Carolina, and I've been here in Virginia for 34 years, and I'm married with two adult grown women now. My husband and I have been married for 37 years. I am a 12-year breast cancer survivor. Yes, yes, I rang that bell, and it's been a journey. It's really been a journey. I was diagnosed in 2012 with stage 2B aggressive ductal carcinoma cancer, and it was on the right side, but it was in 13 lymph nodes, and it was moving fast. 2 years prior to that, my OBGYN and I kept telling her I felt like a little sharp prick in my right breast. And of course, I had been going to her for years, and she would check, and I'd go do a mammogram. Then I'd have to go back for a follow-up mammogram. And I got everything from dense breast to drinking too much caffeine to all of these crazy things. Well, they weren't crazy, but it was things that they normally tell women. But for me, I know my body, and I'm also diabetic, so I know when something's not right. And my doctor knew something wasn't right, but at that time, the 3D mammograms that they do now were not available unless you paid out of pocket. Insurance would not cover it. And of course, to get those mammograms, they were $3,000 to $5,000. And so that's why I always tell everyone, early detection is key, but knowing your body is the best way. It's so important to me to volunteer and to help women. I go around and I speak at different churches. At my church, Fourth Baptist in Portsmouth, my pastor, anytime someone's diagnosed, he calls or gives them my number to call so that I can try to guide them, because I had a young lady by the name of Frieda Bryan. And Frieda was an advocate for the American Cancer Society. She was director there. And Frieda walked me through everything once I got diagnosed, her and Kimberly Robertson. They worked there, and they called, and Frieda stayed on the phone with me all night, the first night, just to tell me what to expect, what questions to ask, what treatments to look at, and all these different things. And to have someone to be able to talk to that really understands, that made the difference. When God saves you and God gives you so much more to look forward to, it changes you. And for me, every time I talk about it, I get healed all over again.
0: This October, we stand strong together in the fight against breast cancer. 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Stay aware, stay empowered, stay soul strong. 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

VA. It's Leah Tamaria, and unfortunately it's only about 2:55 p.m. and I know that made you drop to your knees, but listen, keep vibing with us and you'll be clocked out before you know it. 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
7: The jobs report released this morning, October 2nd, 2026, covers September 2026 employment. The headline number was considerably weaker than expected. U.S. employers added 29,000 non-farm payroll jobs in September versus expectations of roughly 90,000. The unemployment rate rose up to 4.2%, up from 4.1% in August. The job reports from August was cut from 162,000 to 133,000, and July was revised to a 10,000 job decline. Taken together, July and August

countering allegations that Watergate prosecutors may have engaged in misconduct during the investigation that led to President Richard Nixon's resignation. The review does not dispute the Watergate break-in, but examines whether prosecutors used improper methods. One of the prosecutors was a young Hillary Clinton, fresh out of the Yale Law School. Clinton worked on the Congressional Impeachment Inquiry. The Hampton Roads

0: Field, the Herbert, will be closed heading west from 9 p.m. Friday to 5 a.m. Monday. The westbound lanes could also close the following weekend, October 9th to 12th, if the contractor needs to do more work. And the NSU Spartans football team traveled to Moon Township, PA, to do a battle with the Robert Morris University Colonials. The Colonials are 2-2, but may prove to be formidable opponents for our 3-2 Spartans. Game time is 2 p.m. and can be heard here on Hot 91, the soul of the air.
1: The boy is mine, the boy is mine, the boy is mine, the boy is mine, the boy is mine.

0: are some things you could do? Like, I'm a drummer. I drum at some churches. Not a lot, but I do play at churches. That's a safe option. And then, you know, like, get into some stuff, like, join a church. Or you can, like, join a organization that's safe.
1: You think that's safe, joining an organization here on campus. But what is, like, some activities, like, stuff like, some fun stuff we can get into?
0: Well, I haven't done any fun. Well, playing at church is, like, fun for me. But really, I don't know any fun stuff. But I know there are some fun stuff that's around.
1: It's around here. Yes. But you're saying the most safe option is to get in the job.
0: Yeah.
1: All right, you hit it here. Getting a job is a safe off-campus activity. Will you introduce yourself again? Let them know what you're studying.
0: This is Elijah Nunnally, a music media student at Norfolk State University. Super senior.
1: Super senior. All right, y'all. There's more to come here on Hot 91, so stay tuned on Hot 91, the soul of VA.

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0: October is Breast Cancer Awareness Month, a time where we shine the light on the fighters, the survivors, and the courageous journeys of those who fight this diagnosis head on. These are the voices of survival, the voices of strength. Let their stories remind us of that early detection, the power of support, and the strength that comes with never giving up. Here is another Hot 91 survivor story.
1: My name is Zelma Stevenson. I am from Portsmouth, Virginia. Was born in Portsmouth and raised in Portsmouth. Been here all my life. I was diagnosed in 2023. I've always done my mammograms, always. That particular year, I went for my regular one. Then they sent me a letter saying I had to come back and do another one. So I did. I went back and did the second one. When I did the second one, I had to talk to the doctor. So I went in to talk to the doctor, and I said, "Doctor," I said, "hold on a minute." I said, "let me call my daughter." I said, because I didn't tell her I was coming for the second one. So called her, and I told her, I said, "baby, I'm in with the doctor, and the doctor has something he wants to talk to us about." And then that's when he was saying that he found something, but he wanted to do a biopsy to make sure what it was. So then, after that, made the appointment for the biopsy. She went with me. And that was a difficult thing after that. The result was that it was cancerous, but it was a grain of salt. So that meant it was a zero stage. And I thank the Lord for that. So that's why it's important to do it every year. It might hurt a little bit, because if you miss a year and not going, when you go back the following year, something happened within that year that you did not go. If you had gone that year, you would have caught it. Anything that they find, they can catch it real early, like they did for me. My name is Zelma Stevenson. I am a survivor. I have been blessed, and I'm going to keep kicking this and giving it the Lord the praise, because he's the one that brought me through this. And I thank him every day that I'm here. I tell everybody I'm a survivor. Hot 91.
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0: 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They locked him up again.
1: Ain't that
0: so? 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They locked him up. He did a U-turn. They locked him up. And then he took the damn woman with him. Took Tiny down the way. 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He wants to go down there and drop a hit record.
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9: 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The higher rates will remain in place through mid-January. Today's weather forecast calls for sunny skies, followed by partly cloudy conditions expected around 4 p.m. with winds up to 18 miles per hour. Today will be a high of 86 degrees with a low of 70. The temperature outside is currently 86 degrees. Last night's Thursday night primetime game was actually one for the books, as it was a battle of the AFC North as the Cleveland Browns went up against the Pittsburgh Steelers at Huntington Bank Field. The game was a close one, but in the end, the Browns got the job done and secured the win with an overall dominant performance by a score of 27-24. Deshaun Watson threw for 268 yards, one touchdown, one interception, and completed 24 passes off of 33 attempts. Aaron Rodgers threw for 299 yards, three touchdowns, two interceptions, and completed 22 passes off of 40 attempts. The Browns surprisingly seem to have found their groove with their quarterback and their overall structure of the team. Could they pose as threats and contenders as the season continues? I'm Katie and Lovett, and this is your 91 Second News on Hot 91, the soul of VA.

Tony, Tony. It's Leah Tamaria. I'm stepping in for DJ Scan. It's about 4 p.m., less than an hour before you got to clock out. But keep pushing through because you're going to clock out sooner than later. What You Doing by Crystal Tamaro, Hot 91.

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1: This traffic report is brought to you by the Virginia DMV and Hot 91, reminding you it's Spartan to buckle up every trip, every time. Stop and go traffic in Chesapeake on I-664 northbound between Plugsville Road, exit 10, and 25th Street, 26th Street, exit 6. Stop and go traffic in Norfolk on I-564 eastbound between Granby Street and I-64 Little Creek Road. This traffic report is brought to you by the Virginia DMV and Hot 91, reminding you it's Spartan to buckle up every trip, every time.

0: a VA. She is by Carl Thomas. It's Leah Tamaria. And according to a certain part of the internet, if you invite your friends to your birthday dinner, then you should pay for yourself and your guests. Elijah, what do you think?
1: Look here. The woman should not have to pay at all. And the guests should pay for themselves. The male should pay. If it's the birthday girl, they should pay for the birthday girl. Now, males, I'm sorry, but you got to pay for yourself if it's your birthday. Unless somebody want to be generous and be like, oh, look, I got you. I'm going to do this for your birthday. Happy birthday. But at all times, the birthday girl should be able to pay for, well, not be able to pay for herself.
0: So as a male, what do you think? So if somebody was like, at your birthday dinner, like, dang, I thought you were finna pay for me, but you're the birthday boy. What's your reaction to that?
1: Are you crazy? I am not paying for you. I'm sorry, not sorry at the same time.
0: Really? That's your reaction? I think for me personally, I don't believe in paying for anybody else on my birthday.
1: No, especially the guests.
0: Especially the guests.
1: Pay for their own self.
0: I think if you're coming to somebody's birthday party and you want your dinner paid for, you should not even have showed up in the first place.
1: That is exactly right.
0: But let me know what y'all think. 757-823-9672, 757-823-WNSB. Let me know, do you feel obligated to pay for your guests at your own birthday dinner? Let me know. High 91, the soul of VA.

VA, Catching Bodies by Christian Gray. Some new music for you. But look, I have a special place in my heart for artists who make timeless songs. Like, I don't think we appreciate them enough, because making a song from over 20 years ago and it still sound good today is real talent. Like Brandy's I Wanna Be Down on Hot 91, the soul of VA.

0: a VA. Norfolk State actually took another W this week. We actually won the a different world challenge with over 11,000 votes. Shout out to us because we really pulled through. I actually haven't seen the reboot yet, but I've been hearing some things, especially about that light-skinned man I see up and down my timeline. But this goes to show that us Spartans, we really know how to show up and show out. But there's more to come on Hot 91, the soul of VA.
1: October is Breast Cancer Awareness Month, a time where we shine the light on the fighters, the survivors, and the courageous journeys of those who fight this diagnosis head on. These are the voices of survival, the voices of strength. Let their stories remind us of that early detection, the power of support, and the strength that comes with never giving up. Here is another Hot 91 survivor story.
2: Hi, my name is Joyce Austin, and I'm from Chesapeake, Virginia. I'm a colon cancer survivor. It was in 2008. It was in October, and I had been having symptoms way before that. Most people don't have symptoms of colon cancer other than constipation or their bowels looking different. And I kept complaining about my stomach. I couldn't digest a lot of different foods. Prior to that, I had had weight loss surgery, so I attributed to that. I kept going to my doctor, my primary care, and they tried to do an endoscope going down, and finally my primary care, he said, let's try something different. Let's do a colonoscopy. And what happened is when they did the colonoscopy, I woke up on the table, and the doctor that had did it, he says, you have cancer. I took a chemo treatment, and then I had to wear a bag. All through it, I was blessed. At the time when you're going through, you don't think. You have a testimony, because when somebody else comes up and they're going through, you want to hug them, you want to tell them it's going to be all right, and all you can do is just be there for them the way people were there for me.
1: This October, we stand strong together in the fight against breast cancer. Remember, early detection saves lives. Schedule your screenings and encourage your loved ones to do the same. We honor the survivors, support the fighters, and remember those we've lost. Stay aware, stay empowered, stay soul strong. From all of us at Hot 91, the soul of VA.

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4: 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The higher rates will remain in place through mid-January. Today's weather forecast calls for sunny skies followed by partly cloudy conditions expected around 4 p.m. with winds up to 18 miles per hour. Today will be a high of 86 degrees with a low of 70. The temperature outside is currently 86 degrees. Last night's Thursday night primetime game was actually one for the books, as it was a battle of the AFC North as the Cleveland Browns went up against the Pittsburgh Steelers at Huntington Bank Field. The game was a close one, but in the end, the Browns got the job done and secured the win with an overall dominant performance by a score of 27-24. Deshaun Watson threw for 268 yards, one touchdown, one interception, and completed 24 passes off of 33 attempts. Aaron Rodgers threw for 299 yards, three touchdowns, two interceptions, and completed 22 passes off of 40 attempts. The Browns surprisingly seem to have found their groove with their quarterback and their overall structure of the team. Could they pose as threats and contenders as the season continues? I'm Katie and Lovett, and this is your 91 Second News on Hot 91, the soul of VA.

VA, Bone Thugs in Harmony, first of the month. It's Leah Tamaria. It's not the first of the month, but it's the 2nd of October. But you made it through the workday. But of course, keep tuning in, because we got

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0: on us next week, thank God. But look, keep your fall and summer clothes out because it looks like we're switching between the two. I got Sparkle Up by Kendrick Lamar on Hot 91, the soul of VA.
1: I am
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0: soul, a VA. If you didn't know, now you know. NSU's Homecoming Gospel Explosion is this Sunday at 6 p.m. We got artists like Ty Tribbett and Ms. Karen Clark Sherry performing. And good news, even if you don't attend NSU, you can still purchase tickets for $35. So if that afternoon church nap don't take you out too much, come by NSU for the Gospel Explosion, all right? Look, more to come on Hot 91, the soul, a VA.
1: October is Breast Cancer Awareness Month, a time where we shine the light on the fighters, the survivors, and the courageous journeys of those who fight this diagnosis head on. These are the voices of survival, the voices of strength. Let their stories remind us of that early detection, the power of support, and the strength that comes with never giving up. 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
2: My name is Tamika Gillen. I'm from Carrollton, Virginia. I reside in P-Town. I had no symptoms. I just went for my regular routine checkup. I did my testing. Probably like 2 weeks later, I get a call to come back in. I thought it was kind of strange because I always have mammograms. You know, I have a history of in the family. I ended up going back, and that's when they told me. It was December of 2022. Not sure the exact date, but it was December 2022, and I was devastated. I was like, no, not me. You know, I do my regular checkups. I, you know, do my self-examination, and was devastated. Having to go back home and tell the kids, that was really hard. So I was stage two. Like I said, it was devastating because, you know, dealing with my husband, who was just in a motorcycle accident of August 26, 2022, and then finding out I had breast cancer December 2022, that was like hard because I'm like, how am I going to survive? How am I going to get these bills and, you know, paid? And it was hard, but with the help of my children and, you know, supportive family members, we've been doing really good. I finished my treatments August the 12th, 2024.
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0: Hot 91, the soul of VA. Gabby Simone with Safe. It's Leah Tamaria, and I was filling in for DJ Scan, but it's time for me to go. But of course, Ron TV is about to run in here in a little bit, so stay tuned on Hot 91, the soul of VA.
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6: The jobs reports released this morning, October 2nd, 2026, covers September 2026 employment. The headline number was considerably weaker than expected. U.S. employers added 29,000 non-farm payroll jobs in September versus expectations of roughly 90,000. The unemployment rate rose up to 4.2%, up from 4.1% in August. The job reports from August was cut from 162,000 to 133,000, and July was revised to a 10,000 job decline. Taken together,

may have engaged in misconduct during the investigation that led to President Richard Nixon's resignation. The review does not dispute the Watergate break-in, but examines whether prosecutors used improper methods. One of the prosecutors was a young Hillary Clinton, fresh out of the Yale Law School. Clinton worked on the Congressional Impeachment Inquiry. The Hampton Roads Bridge Tunnel will close at One Direction at a time for several weekends in October. The first closures will be westbound. Starting this weekend, October 2nd to October 5th, all lanes of the HRBT, or the Herbert, will be closed heading west from 9 p.m. Friday to 5 a.m. Monday. The westbound lanes could also close the following weekend, October 9th to 12th, if the contractor needs to do more work. And the NSU Spartans football team traveled to Moon Township, PA, to do a battle with the Robert Morris University Colonials. The Colonials are 2-2, but may prove to be formidable opponents for our 3-2 Spartans. Game time is 2 p.m. and can be heard here on Hot 91, the soul of the earth.

0: 6 o'clock. Ain't nothing else on but Ron TV.
1: Hey man, say man, hey man. It's Hot 91 with a Soda VA. All right. I got the only job as soon as you walk in. The CEO, the boss, and the manager, all they want to talk about is your L from last night, and I'm talking about my Steelers. They went down. Don't cheer that. Why would you cheer that? I've got the... No, that's not the Joker toy from the movie. That was my actual boss making that noise. That was... He just... walked out of here looking like a tie-dyed bag of Skittles. Listen, we are in here today. I joined the L's, man. And we were so close. So close. Come on, Uncle Rogers. What are you doing, brother? It was a tight game, man. You got to give me that. It was a tight game. All the way to the end. Don't look at me like that.
2: A tight game? What do you walk away with? An L. You're talking an L. You walked away just like I did with an L. So say it. L. L.
1: Cool J.
2: L.
1: Cool J. Cool J. Walked away. We both walked away with an LL Cool J. The only one that...
2: No, he walked away with an L.
1: So close, man. Oh, I was talking so much smack to these Brown fans yesterday. Oh,
2: Van Dyke.
1: Oh, I love. All right, man. That's heart attack. That close. Listen, man. Hit me up. Hey, at least our parlay won, so there's that. Look, stay by your radio. We'll be right back. Side 91, Soul of Yay.
3: 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This could be your neighbor.
4: 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Thank you.

0: original Feather fan was practicing or top of the draft. How you from Norfolk? Don't know. The original me in Norfolk was on North Military Highway. How you from Norfolk? And don't remember when family shot his one of his first videos out on the zoo.
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2: 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In-person registration closes at 5 p.m., while online registration is available until 11:59 p.m. Miss the deadline? 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

Yes, sir. Hot 91 with a soul of VA. 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

Yes, sir. You know who it is, your boy Jaden Kiss. And make sure y'all follow my boy at RonTV757 on Instagram.

0: What's up, man? It's your homeboy T-Pain, and right now you're checking out Ron TV. Understand what this is. It's the greatest. And you know, greatness plus greatness equals great greatness. Holla at your boy.
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2: Oh, you better believe it. It's Hot 91 with a soul of VA. It's Friday. It feels good outside. Oh, summer not trying to go nowhere, huh? I thought summer had clocked out early. Because last week it was like about 60 degrees outside. Raining. Gray. Windy. Look like someone said, I need a few more hours. I got some stuff on layaway I got to pay for. Let me clock back in. Hey, well, welcome back, summer. We missed you. Go ahead and stick around, you know, through, I don't know, February at least. Aquarius, stand up. What a time to be alive. So I hope you followed my parlay last night because we smacked. Of course we did. What else was you expecting? Of course we smacked. Yeah, we hit last night. So look, it was a game. I'm not gonna say it was a great game. It was a divisional rivalry. All right. Of course the Steelers and the Browns are always gonna be scrappy, but I did not know myself that the last 9 Thursdays that the Browns have been the headliner. They have not lost. That's crazy. Had no idea. And they don't get a lot of Thursday spots because, I mean, the Browns. Of course. But when they're in that spotlight, they get it going. I had to give it to them. They were scrappy as well. And what scares me about that team is they're all brand new. All of them kids. Those are kids, basically, playing with Deshaun Watson. They are kids. They haven't had time to build a brotherhood and you know what I mean? And they are basically brand new. You got to imagine how many times they've been at the bottom of the barrel, right? The Browns, and been getting number one picks. So, of course, if you keep getting number one picks, eventually you're going to end up being good. And right now, they're 3-1, and they are leading our division. So, I mean, what else can I say? I mean, they're doing their thing. Yeah, I know. Same. I feel that way too. All right, look, besides all that, it's Friday. I know you just got paid. It feels good outside. I know whether you're heading to the club, whether you're heading to your sneaky link house, or whether you're just out there door dashing like Vito. What's up, love? I know you out there working hard. Don't work too hard, all right? Get that bag. Listen to me. Follow me on Instagram at RonTV757, all right? We've been giving away tickets to the R&B block party all week. And you might just find yourself with a pair if you follow me on Instagram at RonTV757, all right? Do not forget. Look, stay locked. We're giving out shout-outs all night long. We're going to have ourselves a ball. I'm going to get you to the club nice and safe, okay? All right? Stay locked with me. It's Hot 91.

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0: October is Breast Cancer Awareness Month, a time where we shine the light on the fighters, the survivors, and the courageous journeys of those who fight this diagnosis head on. These are the voices of survival, the voices of strength. Let their stories remind us of that early detection, the power of support, and the strength that comes with never giving up. Here is another Hot 91 survivor story.
1: From his friend.
2: You go through the process, and the hardest part for me was sharing with my husband and my children. When the doctor told me, he said, yes, Ms. Grimstad, you know, you have cancer and this is what we're gonna do. So, like she said, Joyce, I went home, I got on the internet. The next time I came back to see him, I had a book. And he was like, he let me go through about 10 minutes of it, and he was like, look, he came from around his desk, he sat beside me, he said, look, let me tell you one thing. The internet is for general information. They don't know you. They don't know whatever else you might have. Mm-hmm. Mm-hmm. High blood pressure, kidneys problems, mm-hmm. none of that. Mm-hmm. So, and if you got any questions, you just need to ask me. My doctor opted for me not to do chemo or radiation only because my spot was not that big, but it was enough for them to address it. So I ended up having a mastectomy. And the beauty of that is twofold. When you have a mastectomy, no one tells you that the breast that's left is still going to grow. You don't want to question why God does this. The beauty of it is that he's going to bring you through it regardless. Just like not having no money, your car broke down, you know, you're going to have one of those kind of days. We all do. I mean, that's just an experience. But from the experience is what makes you the person that you are. With all that being said, I'm glad to still be here. I feel good. That's what life is all about. I want to live.
0: This October, we stand strong together in the fight against breast cancer. Remember, early detection saves lives. Schedule your screenings and encourage your loved ones to do the same. We honor the survivors, support the fighters, and remember those we've lost. Stay aware. Stay empowered. Stay soul strong. 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
2: Trying to spin that. Nah, I need to save that. Side 91 with a soul of VA. I know we just got paid. I gotta save that. Yeah, I can't spin that right now. Unless I'm spinning it on these parlays because we smacked last night. I told you. Hey, listen. 4 weeks in a row. I'm 4-0 on the parlay so far, and the season just started. I haven't lost yet. You got to bang with me, man. Follow me on Instagram at RonTV757. I'll explain all that later. But look, we had a parlay party last night. I said Aaron Rodgers was going to throw for 160 yards. I said Deshaun Watson was going to throw for 160 yards. Both of them completed that. It took Rodgers a minute. It didn't happen until about the third quarter, maybe a little bit right after that. But boy, I started sweating a little bit. I was like, come on, Rodgers. I was like, please don't let this man get hurt. And something happened crazy. It was a tight game. It was dope. But let's move on, all right? My Steelers took an L. Cool, we got about 10 days off until next week. So, that means we have something to do on Sunday that I can concentrate fully on, all right? All the other teams, and don't got to worry about my squad. We have a parlay party coming up tonight, okay? I'm trying to cook up something so we can get this bag, so we can cash out by Monday. I can meet y'all at Navy Federal or Bank of America or wherever, all right? We're going to get ourselves a nice little parlay party tonight. All right, look, got an interesting story I want to talk about next, man. Y'all heard about Miss Pike? Survived two lethal injections in Tennessee. First person to even qualify for the death penalty in Tennessee in 200 years. I'll have that story for you coming up next. It's a crazy, crazy epidemic. All right, we'll talk about it later. I'll be right back. It's Hot 91. Soul of VA.

0: It's your boy Soulja Boy, man. What's good?
1: 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Make sure y'all go follow at RunTV757. And make sure y'all check out the show. Check him out on YouTube. All that. Much love. RunTV. 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
4: Oh my gosh, man. It's Hot 91. We are the soul of the A. Oh, I love hearing a marching band. Like, you feel that? Don't it feel like October? Don't it feel like homecoming season's on the way? It's going to be a good time to be had. Well, guess what, Spartans? The time is now. It's happening. It started October 9th, all right? I know some parties is going to be kicking off. I know we got MC Light going to be at Waterside. That's going to be crazy. And I know, of course, the R&B Block Party is going to be at the Norfolk Scope. That's going to be crazy. And we've been giving away tickets all week long. And if I go talk to my boss nice, maybe... All right, I can get some more tickets and get us in there. Let me see. We got DJ Izzy. And DJ, oh, yeah, it's a lot of Izzy. Okay, it's a lot of celebrity DJs going to be in there. So we're going to turn up all night. I think it's 7 to 12, 7 to midnight. And then, on top of that, MC Light on one side. Then we got G Herbo coming. We got Tink coming. We got Meek Mill coming. Dude. And, of course, our very own Michael Vick. And you know he going to bring out the celebrities. What a time to be had. The marching band's going to be crazy. Don't it sound like it? Oh, my gosh. I know they're going to be rocking out. All right, look. Speaking of marching band, speaking of the feel, it was a record I remember that was going crazy about mid last year. And I'm sure it's still doing its numbers. But I was thinking, by request, by the way, that this record probably should be the one that Norfolk State should consider, all right? Something. At least bringing out the band or bringing out, you know, the football player. Something. I don't know how they're going to incorporate it. But Norfolk State, if you're listening, the artist goes by the name of Millie P, the two-time NSU alum who continues to give back to the community. And she's an independent artist who created the Green and Gold Inspire Anthem. And it goes a little something like this. Let's support our local artists right here, right now. Let's get it.
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1: Love me like a brother.

0: You don't gotta swing that. 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Oh, oh, oh, oh, oh. We're about you and the community.
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1: It's High 91. We are the soul of VA. Your boy Ron TV checking in with you. Make sure you are following me on Instagram at RonTV757. I guarantee you, you are going to want to know everything possible

0: going on. When homecoming comes, it's going to be too late. If you ain't already following me by then, if I ain't following you back, you ain't going to be able to inbox me. I can't tell you where I'm at or tell you where all the celebrities going to be at. You're going to have to just follow the page and figure it out. I urge you to get on it right now. Follow me on Instagram at RonTV757. You never know, I might go live and give away some tickets to the R&B Block Party. You never know. Homecoming is going to be absolutely bananas. I promise you it's going to be great. Hey, Trick. Hey, I'm trying to tell the people about homecoming. We're going to see how it's going to go. Homecoming is going to be absolutely bananas. I'm trying to explain to people that you got to at least park by, like, when is homecoming? Next week?
1: Oh, next Saturday.
0: Next Saturday, so yeah. You should probably park your car by tomorrow.
1: Yes, you should. Yeah. You probably should park it tonight. Because I seen that they doing, like, you know, they starting to start off early. Like, last night they had, Saucy Santana last night.
0: Saucy Santana was here.
1: They got Spartan Madness tonight.
0: Spartan Madness.
1: So everything is leading up all the way until, like, next Saturday, man. So,
0: dude.
1: Yeah, park your car, man.
0: MC Light going to be at Waterside.
1: MC Light. I love MC Light.
0: R&B Block Party at the Scope.
1: Man, it's a plethora of events that's
0: Meek
1: going
0: Mill,
1: on.
0: Tink. G Herbo, like, where do we start? Where do we end? Yeah. Michael Vick, you know he gonna bring the celebrities out. Bro, it's gonna be crazy, man.
1: It's gonna be crazy. Jeez. Like, yeah, go park your car, man. Probably wanna park it at Newtown so you can take the train if you're coming from, you know, westbound way. Go park and take the train, get on out here.
0: Bro, you know where I parked last year? The Burger King on Tidewater Drive.
1: Burger King on Tidewater.
0: On Tidewater Drive and walked. I had no... You think I'm... Bro, you know we joking about.
1: I know.
0: It was nowhere in a mile to park around here.
1: So you know where I parked at.
0: Where you parked at?
1: I parked right by the 7-Eleven.
0: How? You must have got here early.
1: You know how?
0: How?
1: I came here like 5 in the morning.
0: That's what I'm about to say.
1: I was here 5 in the morning. Hey, look, when I came out here, it was still dark.
0: Oh, okay.
1: It was still dark. Okay. Yeah, okay. So... Yeah, come out here early. It's gonna be bananas, man. It is not your typical homecoming.
0: Absolutely not. It never is. And look, man, so I'm gonna go ahead and get to it. I'm gonna let you say whatever you gotta say about my boys last night. Anything? Okay.
1: Oh,
0: so anyway.
1: No.
0: We got a lot going on. Oh, I tried to skip over it.
1: Good one.
0: It was scrappy.
1: I didn't really see it. I watched the score and I was like, oh, yeah, this kind of different, man. This kind of different. The Browns,
0: they on something else.
1: They leading the division, right?
0: They leading the division. They're the most.
1: But when y'all play, it's never divisional. Is never to sleep on the Browns. They come in and try to like take away a win from anybody that's in that division.
0: That's
1: so,
0: facts.
1: You know what I mean?
0: It's always ugly with them, man.
1: Yeah.
0: Deshaun Watson, this is his third, fourth. He made a comeback last week. In the fourth quarter. Drove them down there, got it in, did whatever they had to do to get the dub. I ain't never say it had to be pretty. A dub.
1: Yeah. So let's kind of skip away of talking about something that, you know, that's kind of less. Let's talk about something greater. Like something like the 49ers.
0: I knew that was coming.
1: Yeah. You see the punchline, man? Yeah. Them boy, we ready, man.
0: I'm hot with y'all.
1: Why?
0: That's really why I called you here. You know what I did? I had a parlay.
1: Uh-huh.
0: Four leg.
1: Yeah.
0: Derrick Henry, 2 touchdowns. Mm-hmm. Got it. Josh Allen, 2 touchdowns.
1: Mm-hmm.
0: Got it. Kenneth Walker, 2 touchdowns. This is all last week.
1: Mm-hmm.
0: Got it.
1: Mm-hmm.
0: Christian McCaffrey, 2 touchdowns.
1: Copy.
0: He got 1. I needed him to get one more.
1: One more. He messed you up.
0: 2 racks, bro. They was trying to give me the deal or no deal. They said, look, take this $450 and walk away with it now. I was like, no deal.
1: See, that's your problem, right?
0: But see, like, see, okay. But see, I did that last year. I took the deal early.
1: Yeah.
0: And then Deebo Samuel, literally one play later, got the touchdown. I would have had a rat.
1: Hey,
0: so,
1: man.
0: This is what I'm doing.
1: Don't send a looks.
0: Nah, I'm not mad at y'all, but.
1: Yeah. Stay with, stay with putting some coins on Pittsburgh, man.
0: Listen, man.
1: Yeah. Don't put nothing on us, man. We ain't being talked about. I like how we going. We moving under the radar. We fully healthy this year. I've been screaming it since last year. And I'm gonna tell you, man, I think what kind of motivated us is that Hot Topic story that came out where the guy was playing like he was with the 49ers.
2: And Oh, yeah. I think that was weird. What was that about?
1: I don't feel like it was weird. I just feel like, you know.
2: He was just doing his thing, trying to.
1: Yeah.
2: And it was working.
1: It was working.
2: You know, I play for the Steelers. I'm the, you know, I'm the cornerback just for the, on the D squad.
1: They trust you?
2: On the C squad.
1: They let you skip past, squad. Giving out the towels, giving out the water.
2: I'm just saying.
1: They let you skip past
2: that's
1: you on
2: the
1: that.
2: That's the play that I get.
1: All right.
2: Just on every other third Saturday.
1: Every other third Saturday?
2: Every other third Saturday.
1: Oh, word, so word, that's word. Like every. Well, if you stay in there, man, you might be playing
2: they might
1: all
2: call
1: positions.
2: Me
1: playing all positions. You stay there long enough? Man, you might be the coach, man. I ain't lying, man.
2: Man, it's so hard watching Michael Tomlin on TV right now, bro. I hate it. I hate seeing him on TV. He's doing a great job.
1: He's doing a great job.
2: I hate it. I hate to see my coach on TV, man. Like, bro, get back.
1: Right now, Mike Tomlin is sitting back with his feet up, building a city on Minecraft.
2: Cool it.
1: You see that, man?
2: Strategically.
1: Yeah, he's building. They said it took him 12 years to build a city, man. That's crazy.
2: Right.
1: That's Virginia for you, though.
2: That's VA.
1: You never know what we're doing behind the scenes.
2: You know, that would be crazy if he showed up at the homecoming this year. That'd be insane. Yeah, I'm going to inbox him and see what he's talking about.
1: Yeah, hit him up, man.
2: Listen, man, we got a lot to do, a lot to talk about. We'll be right back. Stay locked with your boy. It's Hot 91. Trick! Responsibly. Soul of the Act.
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4: October is Breast Cancer Awareness Month, a time where we shine the light on the fighters, the survivors, and the courageous journeys of those who fight this diagnosis head on. These are the voices of survival, the voices of strength. Let their stories remind us of that early detection, the power of support, and the strength that comes with never giving up. 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
5: My name is Sherry Briggs. I am a proud pirate from Hampton University, class of 98. QT3. Ooh, it's been a journey. I'm a warrior. I'm a survivor. A regular checkup, no symptoms. Went for my regular mammogram like I go every year at the beginning of the year, this February. So please make sure that you're getting checked. I push that and talk about that all the time because early detection is important. But I went in, normal mammogram. They said, can you stay around a little bit? It made me nervous, but I had a similar, like a previous scare a few years ago. So I was like, okay, nothing. Like, and so they said, well, we're going to have you to come back for another procedure. And so they called and they scheduled the procedure. And I go in, do the procedure. I'm waiting for the results. And my doctor's office calls while I'm at work. I'm in my office and I'm so used to my doctor's office when they call, it's the nurse on the other end to give me my results. This time it's my doctor's voice.
6: Mm.
5: And she goes on and says, it's breast cancer. And I said, what? Can you repeat yourself? Because I was in a state of shock at that moment, right? And she could barely get the words out again to say it because the tears and everything just started to flow. So it was a day that I'll never forget, March 6th. And it will be etched in my mind forever and in my heart. But I took that moment to just, okay, Sherry, you had this moment. Get yourself together. You got to get up. And so I've been fortunate to, other than being out for my first surgery, I've been back to work full time. And, you know, I am looking forward to next week just to ring the bell, just to say it's done, you know, and put this chapter behind me and look forward to what's next. I'm sure it's still a roll ahead, but I'm excited.
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